0: be before you get to Spokane Street all the way up to the Express Lanes entrance around James. That taking you just under an extra 20 minutes, then another extra 20 or so from before Olive up to the Ship Canal Bridge in the construction zone because of an accident, which is on the right shoulder just before 520. Also still have reports of an accident southbound 5 in Linwood at 196, blocking a couple of lanes, about a 10-minute delay from 405. West 520, that slows Foster Island, 2I-5, South 405, Southeast 8, the Coal Creek Parkway. 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
6: I'm Dan Shaw, pastor of Emmanuel Lutheran Church in Tacoma, Washington. Let us pray. Our Father, who art in heaven, hallowed be thy name. Thy kingdom come, thy will be done, on earth as it is in heaven. Give us this day our daily bread, and forgive us our trespasses, as we forgive those who trespass against us. And lead us not into temptation, but deliver us from evil. For thine is the kingdom, and the power, and the glory, forever and ever. Amen.
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0: Relationships at work, let's talk about it. A lot of us have jobs and a lot of us will have relationships at work.
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0: I can remember my last job, my boss sat me down and he said, "No one here is your family. This is a job." And then I had a job before that where everyone was family. And you get in these dynamics at work and you're like, what do I do? I'm lost. I'm Taylor Mills. I think unlike friendships, you don't always choose your coworkers. But coworkers who get under your skin, that tension you replay on the way home, that person that makes you pray, Jesus, help me. Sometimes I've prayed, God, even remove this person from my circle at work. But what if that difficult person isn't the interruption? What if they're the assignment? Ugh, nobody likes that, I know. But think about ministry. It doesn't just happen in church. Jesus spent most of his time loving messy, complicated people. So maybe your workplace isn't just where you earn a paycheck. I think it's where God can grow us and change us and make us new. It's holy ground. Maybe somebody at work doesn't need a sermon today. Maybe they just need to see Jesus through you. I gotta be better at that. And I'm a Christian radio personality.
2: I'm gonna be playing the secret sound too.
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8: Tonight, we're looking at a low of around 45. We had some pretty good sunshine earlier today, and then we could see a chance of showers tomorrow kind of sneaking in, maybe a few. But more sun and warming temperatures by midweek. So tomorrow, 66, by Wednesday, 70. Look at this, Thursday, 73, Friday, 72, Saturday, 70. Yes, I'll take that. Marysville, you, if you're there right now, have 66. Seattle has 67. And if you're hanging out in Tacoma, I hope you're having an awesome evening. You've got 66 as well.

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1: I've never seen a morning the sun forgot to rise. 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
1: So scientists say people who write down their goals are more likely to reach them. Hey, it's Taylor, producer Aaron. Well, I just kind of laughed because, you know, I'm the girl that has the notebooks. I write down everyone I need to pray for. I write down my big, bold dreams and prayers.
2: You have your colored papers.
1: Yes, I do have my colored papers. Thank you.
2: I don't know what you're doing with them, but I see them every time you come to the studio.
1: All right. Well, scripture says something about writing things down long before planners or vision boards or whatever you want to call them. Not because God needs notes, Aaron, but maybe because we do. I think there's something about writing things down that it doesn't control your future, but it reminds you to put God in your heart when life gets loud.
0: That piece of scripture isn't God saying, go make a vision board. You know, it's God saying, don't forget what I told you. Sometimes writing things down helps you remember. You look back, you start seeing the places God was faithful that you can miss sometimes because we're so busy.
2: Yeah, because when we have something from God, we can see when he answers and it helps us to be reminded. And so I think that's a really good thing.
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4: And a good afternoon. A new problem in Renton, an accident on northbound 405 approaching 167. The Valley Freeway is blocking the right lane. It's back to I-5 and on to 518 eastbound, where the slowdown starts at the Airport Expressway. Total of about a 15-minute delay from SeaTac Airport to that accident scene. Getting into downtown Seattle, northbound 5 slows approaching Spokane Street to James. And then from the main line, it's heavy from before Denny to the Ship Canal Bridge because of an accident on the right shoulder just before 520. And then a disabled block in the right lane as you approach the Ship Canal Bridge. What should be a two-minute drive is taking about 22 minutes this afternoon. West 520 slowing Foster Island to I-5, South 405 from Main Street down to Coal Creek Parkway. And some good news in Snoqualmie, the eastbound I-90 on-ramp to State Route 18 has reopened about 12 hours earlier than expected. So you can get through that area now without taking a nice long detour. 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

0: It's Spirit 105.3. My name is Taylor. I got super excited when producer Aaron said, hey, Chris, the lead singer from the group Stars Go Dim, they have that song Holy out. We're going to get to talk to him. I'm glad you're hanging out with us. Tell me, how's life? What's happening?
1: Everything's good. I feel like my kids are getting old, and so we're chasing children everywhere like parents my age do. So every night is a new sport or a play or a musical or something.
0: These are the best days of your life, my friend. Tell me your kids. What are their ages?
1: 13, about to turn 12, about to turn 10. It's fun. It's crazy. They've decided that summer is like already happening. And so as soon as they get home the last 2 weeks, they're like outside playing and they don't come in until the sun goes down. And I'm kind of okay with it. And so we're just having a great time, man. It's great.
0: It goes by so fast.
1: Yeah. It's flying by. I remember the 3-2 and baby.
0: Tell me about the song Holy, because I listen to it. Stars Go Dim. The song's called Holy, and I sing it all day long. I love it.
1: This is a fun song, and the whole record is kind of like this vintage throwback thing when you listen to it. As soon as I heard it, I was like, oh my gosh, this is wonderful. To me, it reminds me of a song that like a Celebrate Recovery would sing. Mm-hmm. And when I go into those places and have ever led worship there, it's like the most freeing places where I've ever worshiped, I think. And so as soon as I heard that song, it was just like freedom to me. Mm. I just really loved it. So when we decided to put it to radio, I was really, really excited. Like, okay, I think people can sing this thing. I think they're going to really enjoy it.
0: I think you're right. Here it is. Holy, Stars Go Dim. Chris, thanks for hanging out.

0: Here in the Pacific Northwest, we brush our teeth multiple times a day. We take showers, hopefully every day. We eat several times a day, ideally good, nutritious food. We don't think about these healthy habits, we just do them. And if all these things are good for us and good for the people around us, why wouldn't we take the time for prayer? What if we did? What would it look like for the Puget Sound to come together in faith, praying together for the Lord's will to be done in Seattle as it is in heaven? Well, you're invited every day, 7 days a week at 5 a.m., 9 a.m., noon, or 5 p.m., whatever time works best for you, to not just listen, but to join in praying as we pray the Lord's Prayer together. And if you'd like to lead us in the Lord's Prayer, please text the word AMEN to 89419.
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1: For my entire life, I always struggled with self-worth and believing that I was actually worthy of love. It felt like no matter where I turned, I never felt good enough. But one day, I decided that I no longer wanted those voices to rule my life. I remember the day I wrote the song I wanted to write about my identity in Christ, a reminder for you and for me of the truth, that you are a child of God and that you are so deeply loved by Him. And the truth is, no matter what you've been through or what you've done, Jesus loves you and He wants a relationship with you. I'm Megan Woods, and this is my song, The Truth.

Spirit 105.3. I hope you're having a good Monday evening. My name is Taylor Mills. If there's one song that I could listen to over and over, I think it's this one, CeCe Winans. It's called Worthy of It All. Let's be honest. I could listen to CeCe Winans over and over, no matter the song.

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1: I am Steve. We're called to be something different. When people see us, they should see evidence that God is good. Spirit
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3: And a good evening. We're clearing out fairly nicely on this Monday. Just a couple of decent-sized backups remain at last check, and they're both on northbound 5 getting into and through downtown Seattle. First, just before Spokane Street up to James will take you an extra almost 15 minutes, and then it's a little over an extra 10 minutes at the main line from before Denny to the Chicken Canal Bridge. 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
1: Hey, this is Phil Wickham. Doesn't this world just feel like it's getting crazier? And I'm so thankful for Jesus that I wake up in the morning with peace in my heart, with hope and life because of Jesus. It says in the scripture that if you confess with your mouth that Jesus is Lord and believe in your heart that God raised him from the dead, you will be saved. So right now you can cry out to Jesus and know that you are saved and know that heaven is your home and know that you're forgiven. I cannot wait to see him face to face. I'm homesick for heaven.

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1: Hey, just so you know, it's going to be really fun. It's going to be awesome. We're going to have listener uniforms for everybody very soon. Everybody who's listening right now will be required to wear it.
0: Even if you just started listening to the show? Yeah. Even if you don't like it?
1: We're going to distribute it to you, and you'll have to put it on immediately. Mm-hmm. And I think you're going to like it.
0: Okay.
1: The exoskeleton and stuff like that.
0: Mm-hmm.
1: We do have someone with some concerns. Left a message on our phone number here.
2: Hey, Brent, it's Danny. And I've been thinking about the listener uniforms. You know, for years and years and years, you've been talking about these uniforms. I understand wanting to make improvements and whatnot. But the original inspiration, if I recall, was to be more like a next generation from Star Trek uniform.
0: Yeah.
2: But more and more, as I've heard about these enhancements, it kind of seems like you're creating the Borg, and I'm concerned about that. Would you address that?
1: Yeah, thank you.
0: You want to explain what the Borg is?
1: Well, the Borg doesn't think for itself.
0: Okay.
1: And I think he's concerned about the addition that I made of the exoskeletons.
0: Oh, yeah.
1: That
0: you're controlling listeners.
1: I can override whatever you're doing, but that's for your own good.
0: Well, I'm sure the Borg would have said that too, right?
1: Well, they probably did, but the point is they assimilated, and that's all I'm asking you to do. That's fine.
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1: Something I've been learning, and maybe this will be helpful to you, I don't know, but that's I have to question my resentment. If I'm feeling resentful, I need to question it. Like, feelings are legit, right? But and there might be legit feelings behind whatever that is. Mm-hmm. But resentment itself, I can't treat it as legitimate. I got to get rid of it. And if I question it too, I'm like, wait a second. Let me interrogate this. Let me, like, has this person not? Like, you can start resenting people that are, like, in your home, people in your church, even among friendships, and then it ruins the relationships. So I just think it's a really good idea to pick what is actually going on here. Why am I doing this?

I'm Laura from Lacey, and I love listening to Spirit 105.3. It just is a space for my soul to be connected to the Maker when I need it, and which is all the time. But in this crazy busy world, mom of three working full time, it just gives me a little bit of space to stay anchored and rooted.

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1: For so many of us, church has different connotations when we think about the church. To me, there is the church, the physical building, but this song is more about the family that makes up the church, about the people, the hands and feet of Jesus, your community, your family, a place where you can get real, a place where you feel loved, and to worship a God that is good. A little church is a song about that spot. I could use a little church right now.

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1: Okay, here we go. My own hot take. I got a hot take.
0: Oh, now you have one.
1: Coming in hot. Here we go.
0: Here we go.
1: All right.
0: Yes.
1: My hot take.
0: Mm-hmm.
1: Gas station coffee is awesome.
0: Oh.
1: It's really, really good out there.
0: Okay.
1: We're not giving gas stations enough credit.
0: Really?
1: They've upped their game all over the place. Not just Buc-ee's. Not just Wawa. Everybody's
0: everybody,
1: out there.
0: Everyone is up their game at the gas station.
1: Let's hear it for everybody. Like the whole continent.
0: The whole continent.
1: Yes.
0: My goodness.
1: I'm gesticulating wildly.
0: It is
1: the whole,
0: a hot take.
1: Yeah. It's really good, isn't it?
2: You've been picking up on some little signals, some little signs. Sometimes it's kind of subtle. Sometimes it's just a big old huge blowout. I'm talking about the relationship between your kids. The sibling thing. As a mom, it's one of the things that I've had to learn how to navigate through the years. I'm Julie Lyles Carr, host of the All Mom Does podcast. And sibling rivalry, well, it's a real thing. 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
4: Hey, what's up? 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Producer Sherry is here. This hour is going to be great because we have lots of great music. It's encouraging. Plus, I got this quote from Fyodor Dostoevsky you're really going to like.
5: Interesting.
4: Yeah, it's very thoughtful. 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
1: We love doing this. 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
0: Yeah.
1: Because it puts you in a better mood. 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Everybody loves this song. 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You can pick up on it. It's great. It's called I Saw the Lights, an old Hank Williams Sr. song. Sung by David Crowder Band. It is so fun. Everybody sing along. There's a lot of people doing this all at once, everywhere. Let's go. Wonder, so aimless, life with sin. I wasn't there, but I just agree. Let my dear Savior. Then Jesus came like a shadow with us. Jesus came like a stranger.

0: love it. Little Monday tradition on the show.
1: Did you hear that? Gonna set the world on fire. This just in. 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Let's set Seattle on fire. I'm going to set my world on fire. For the Lord. So Spirit 105.3.
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1: Somebody had a great idea for a prayer. If you're struggling for things to pray about, thank God for all the prayers you've had before that you forgot to thank Him for.
0: That's probably a lot.
1: Yeah, it's probably a lot. And there's probably stuff that you prayed and then forgot. That would be me. Or you thought, okay, that was answered, but it was, I can see why. It was kind of a natural occurrence that happened. But like, just thank Him. There's stuff that we have prayed for, probably if you've been walking with Him for very long and then you forgot to say thank you so much.

Actually, it's been just about a year right now. I've started my relationship with God, and I just feel so much more of his presence when I'm listening to spirit and music that is better for us to listen to and get with the heart.

0: 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Lighthearted laughs.
1: I'm sorry.
0: And real substance.
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1: Oh, really important. Serious. Okay.
0: With even more laughs. 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
1: Love to hear your hot takes. And you probably have a hot take.
0: Mm-hmm. And explain what it is again, please. Yeah,
1: like a really strong opinion about something that doesn't matter that much.
0: Mm-hmm. Most people don't care about it, yeah. But you have an extreme take on it.
1: You like to climb up on the top rope
0: and lower jump the boom
1: on this issue. The atomic elbow drop. Of opinion.
0: On this issue, yes.
1: Yeah, we want that. We want that passion. The phone number for your hot take. It's not something that matters a lot.
0: That's right.
1: We don't want your big political.
0: It's not a pet peeve.
1: No.
0: Yeah.
1: 855-90-BRANT is the number. BRANT.
2: Hey, Brant and Sherry. It's Mike. I've got a hot take. I am no longer interested in any more new artists, and I contend nobody is. Come on, we like to say, oh, the new artists. We want to encourage the new artists. We're very interested. No, we're not. We all like the stuff we grew up with. We all like the old stuff. No more new artists. We have enough artists. Thank you very much. But God bless them.
0: Oh, but God bless them. That's right. We have enough artists. We have enough music.
1: That's encouraging for the kids to hear.
0: Just save it.
1: As you were about to pop, we don't care.
3: 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We take showers, hopefully every day. We eat several times a day, ideally good, nutritious food. We don't think about these healthy habits, we just do them. And if all these things are good for us and good for the people around us, why wouldn't we take the time for prayer? What if we did? 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

since I was a little kid. 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
1: Can I just go off for a second?
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1: please do.
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1: Please go off.
2: Yes. It's
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2: 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Spirit
3: 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Hey there, my name is Brant. Maybe you've heard the phrase, the truth shall set you free, or the truth will set you free. It's really important what Jesus says right before he says that. It's really good. We'll talk about it coming up.

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1: Hi, it's Erica. The Hubble telescope once pointed its lens to a vast area of dark, empty sky. We were just curious, the scientists said. We just wondered about the blank patch of universe. But what they found in the darkness, in the nothingness, were millions of galaxies. What looked to be empty was anything but. Because God, who made the galaxies, is always working way before we ever see the work.
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2: The truth really will set you free. People are very familiar with that saying. The truth will set you free. Okay, but what was Jesus talking about there? Because he's talking, and he's talking to people who were following him. He said, if you hold to my teaching, I'm quoting directly this NIV version from John. If you hold to my teaching, you really are my disciples. Then you will know the truth. And the truth will set you free.
1: Like that's good. That is in the context. That's good.
2: Right.
1: Yeah.
2: The freedom that comes from knowing him, knowing his way of living and putting it into action, abiding in him, staying connected. That's exactly what he's talking about. If you hold to my teaching, that's not legalism. That's opportunity. Like obeying him, following his way, that's going to set you free. This, and he's, it's so true in a million different ways.
3: Did you hear that? Gonna set the world on fire. 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
1: My 9-year-old nephew ended up in the ER recently. Thankfully, he's great now. But in the moment, we were scared and didn't fully know what was going on, so all of us were on our phones looking for answers. And something interesting happened. I was having a back-and-forth conversation with one of those fancy AI apps, and even the robot in my phone must have sensed that I was anxious because it typed back to me, "Don't worry, I'm here for you." 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
1: Sometimes we like to sit on the old back porch, talk about the way things used to be. I was just remembering something. Do you remember this? This was like a, it's like popped into my head. Do you remember carpet on top of the, sorry, but the toilet seat lid? Do you remember that?
0: Yes.
1: Was that a thing? That was a thing.
0: It was. It was a little rug and it kind of gripped the top of the, yeah, I do.
1: Okay.
0: Like a fitted sheet.
1: Like that, I just popped in my head like, why is that real?
0: Yeah, it was that and it matched the one that was on the back of the lid. There was one that was also on the back of the lid. Yeah. Why?
1: Oh, I wonder if anybody's still doing that. I mean, maybe they are. I don't know how that got going. Whose idea was that?
0: Like, hey, it's a, we need a rug on the back of it.
1: I don't know. All right, well, let's get it here. Because I honestly was like, did I imagine that?
0: No, you did not.
1: Like, this
0: we definitely had them.
1: Okay, all right.

0: Brant and Sherry, where you'll walk away encouraged.
1: One thing we got to get over to the idea that God is way out there and he's removed from everything up in heaven. That's not what's going on. He's right there.
2: Yeah, like, I heard someone say he is as close as your breath.
1: Yes, he's right there waiting. He's waiting.
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1: So glad you're listening. Hope you enjoy singing along with the music. Really do. Mm-hmm. That's good. You know what's even better? Singing with a bunch of people. It's wonderful, and it's the most normal human thing. Like, a lot of times now, people are, like, going to church or something, like, singing with people. This is strange. It's kind of strange to sing with people. No, what's strange is not singing with people. Every, like, you talk to anthropologists, they'll be like, every culture, communal singing is a thing. It's what you do. That's what every traditional culture has done. You can still go, even in Europe, there's still vestiges of it. You can go in a pub in Ireland or something, where people bring their instruments and stuff. But that's the way all cultures everywhere, singing together is a beautiful thing. Next level, shoulder to shoulder singing with people who believe what you do about the Lord and have been through stuff. They've been through stuff, man. People in that room, and they're singing about the goodness of God too, and you can hear their voice, they can hear yours. That's next level.
2: 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We don't think about these healthy habits. We just do them. 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What if we did? 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
1: Hi, this is Leanna Crawford. The Bible is living and active, and there is scripture for every joyful, painful, and in-between moment in our lives. Psalm 23 is the passage I say to myself when I'm feeling anxious. 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

0: There's no other station that I can listen to that uplifts me so much and sets my heart on God when I need him most, because I get so distracted throughout the day, and then Spirit 105.3 is there to remind me what's really important.
1: Okay. I'm about to

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4: Hey there, my name is Brant. Producer Sherry is here. There's a story that Jesus told. It's called the Prodigal Son story by a lot of people. It's so good, and there's stuff I'm just even now noticing that I hadn't before. We'll talk about it coming up.

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1: If you're in Everett and need a little encouragement, or in Puyallup and need some peace, find what you're looking for in Jesus. 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
1: Man, Jesus' stories are so brilliant. The one about the two sons, sometimes called the prodigal son.
0: Yes.
1: So brilliant, so economically packed together, so much meaning in so few words. Mm-hmm. But think about it, too. We concentrate a lot on the younger brother who blows everything and comes back. Mm-hmm. And dad goes looking for him, you know, runs to him. But the dad went looking for the other one, too. Mm-hmm. At the party, he leaves his own party.
0: Yeah.
1: To find the guy who never left, really, like geographically. Mm-hmm. So he was close by, but his heart wasn't.
0: I've heard scholars say we call it the prodigal son story, but it may be a story about the older son.
1: Yeah, I think so, too. There's a lot going on there about Israel and all sorts of stuff, but I think about being near church stuff, being near the truth, being around, but how your heart can still be miles away. And how God still wants you to come in the party, still.
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3: 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And, you know, I could kind of relate to her. I have severe dental anxiety, which is why I started volunteering in the clinic, because I wanted to give back to people who might be feeling the same way. We're supposed to be the hands and feet of Jesus. And sometimes we're the pinky toes. I'm not doing the teeth. I'm just taking the x-ray or walking somebody down the aisle. But I'm at least being able to show his love.
4: Thank you, Shelley, for being the pinky toe and loving our neighbors in Seattle.
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1: Hey, this is Chris with Stars Go Dim. And I don't know if you've ever been in a point in your life when you can look back and just say, oh my gosh, without God, I don't know where I would be. 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
1: Oh, here we go. Okay. Okay. Sherry, you go.
0: Sure. And now, a masterclass on joke telling with your host, your instructor, Brant Hansen.
2: A man in an interrogation room says, "I'm not saying a word without my lawyer present." The police officer says, "You are the lawyer." And he says, "Yeah, so where's my present?"
0: You broke yourself up before you could even get to that punchline. I wish you all could have seen it. He could barely choke it out.
2: It's so funny.
0: Just imagine that, your instructor just breaking himself up.
2: Hang on a second. Hang on a second.
3: My last master class was awful.
0: Yeah, it was awful.
2: It was the fish on the phone.
0: No, I remember.
2: That was just, there's no excuse for that.
0: I'm not
2: saying a word without my lawyer present.
0: No, I'll concede.
2: But you are the lawyer.
0: It's better.
2: Okay, thanks. And then he's like, "You are the lawyer." But that's funny. He's like, "Right, so where's my present?"
0: Got it.
2: I'm not talking until I get my present.
0: Oh, goodness. All right. This has been your master class with your instructor. He can't speak right now because he's broken himself up.
2: That's so funny.
0: With Brant Hansen.
2: Where's my lawyer present?

0: Maybe this will surprise you.
1: Even Brant and Sherry will admit, sometimes it's just silly.
2: What?
1: Hey, that might be just what you need.
0: Yeah.
1: Refreshingly odd. Oddly refreshing. 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
1: So, have you ever posted something or texted something and somebody objected to it, and the way they responded was with a laugh emoji?
0: That is, when someone does that, it's hard for me to be unoffendable.
1: Yeah. Right?
0: Yeah. Because why? You don't actually put forth any argument or anything. It's sort of like...
1: It happens online all the time.
0: Dismissing and sneering.
1: Yeah, there's a flippancy, and there's a big thing in our culture, and I would argue that a lot of the late night shows are based on this. There's a flippant kind of laughter that C.S. Lewis talked about, where it's, you just presume the joke is already made.
0: Yeah.
1: But there is no joke. Mm-hmm. And you're actually not making an argument for anything.
0: Right.
1: And that's very common. And I bring this up because they're like, not all laughter is the same. He pointed that out. There's an innocent and a joyful laughter that's just absolutely wonderful.
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honest, I want to worship Jesus every day. I want my kids to be worshiping the Lord. And subconsciously, when we're listening to Spirit 105.3, it's constant worship and praise to Jesus. And it's just something that really can settle in the heart. And it changes your day. It changes the outlook. And it changes the way that we can look at people. It's something that I want my kids to experience every day.

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I'm Laura from Lacey, and I love listening to Spirit 105.3. It just is a space for my soul to be connected to the Maker when I need it, and which is all the time. But in this crazy busy world, mom of three, working full time, it just gives me a little bit of space to stay anchored and rooted.

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0: Here in the Pacific Northwest, we brush our teeth multiple times a day. We take showers, hopefully every day. We eat several times a day, ideally good, nutritious food. We don't think about these healthy habits, we just do them. And if all these things are good for us and good for the people around us, why wouldn't we take the time for prayer? What if we did? What would it look like for the Puget Sound to come together in faith, praying together for the Lord's will to be done in Seattle as it is in heaven? 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Did you hear that? Gonna set the world on fire. This just in. For King and Country, the most beautiful colors tour is coming to Seattle Sunday, September 27th at the WAMU Theater. 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You won't want to miss it. Let's set Seattle on fire. I'm gonna set my world on fire. For the Lord. So watch me burn. 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
1: Hi, I'm Max. Even when you don't think God is moving, He is. When you get discouraged, there could be a breakthrough right around the corner. 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
3: Not sure if it's as big a deal as it was when I was growing up, but it seemed like there was this attempt to make Christianity cool, or like following Jesus cool.
2: Mm-hmm.
3: Maybe if we have artists that are just as cool, if we have movies that are just as cool.
2: Yeah.
3: Or if these athletes, you know, if
2: have
3: they
2: someone cool say that Christianity is cool, that
3: now
2: makes
3: it's cool.
2: Yeah.
3: And then generally people will understand it's cool.
2: Mm-hmm.
3: Don't wait for that to happen. I don't think it's going to happen. The cross always gets in the way, doesn't it? I mean, mm-hmm. We worship success in this culture. Look at the cross. How is that going to be cool? It's not ever going to be cool. My need for the cross, my need for that to have happened, like my gratitude, for that, like that's not going to be. Don't wait. Don't wait for it to be cool.

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2: Okay, here I go. I'm going to quote Fyodor Dostoevsky. And the reason I'm doing this.
1: Yes.
2: Number one, he's got a great point.
1: Absolutely.
2: Second reason, it's cool because it sounds like I'm smart for doing it, I think.
1: Maybe.
2: I'm just trying to...
1: No, I understand. I understand what you're trying to do.
2: Anyway, he said, one can love one's neighbors in the abstract or even at a distance, but at close quarters, it's almost impossible. Bang on. It's easy to love people on the other side of the world. But you can love people on the other side of the world and then be horrible to the person who's at the grocery store the same time you are. Mm-hmm. Or to your own mom. You can be horrible to your mom and love those other people with whom you don't, they aren't your neighbors. Mm-hmm. You can be horrible to your brother, horrible to people that you're around. I'm trying to invert that in my own life, and I would encourage you to as well if that's an issue for you. But yeah, people in theory, much easier to love than the actual people, but we have to invert that.
3: Did you hear that? Gonna set the world on fire. This just in. For King & Country, the most beautiful colors tour is coming to Seattle Sunday, September 27th at the WAMU Theater. 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You won't want to miss it. Let's set Seattle on fire. I'm gonna set my world on fire. For the Lord. So watch me burn. 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
1: Hey, this is Cece Winans. Psalm 63 talks about God's love being better than life. And that is so true. When I think of the goodness of Jesus and all that he has done, I can't help but praise God. He's worthy of all of our praise, all of our strength. The Bible instructs us to love him with all of our heart, soul, and mind. Why? Because he deserves nothing less. He is worthy of it all.

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1: Okay, so if you were born in the early 80s, you are called now a geriatric millennial. It's kind of, it doesn't sound good, but I guess.
0: You know what? The millennials that I know that are in that age range, they actually prefer that. They don't like being the ones that I have met. They don't like being equated with the millennials that are a little younger, yes.
1: Which is, it's interesting because they actually say it is a compliment because you're made to be a leader right now if you're like 38, 39, 40 years old because you grew up with computers, but you also grew up not being glued to your phone when you were little.
0: Yeah.
1: So you can span the generations and everything. I'm like, but that's us too. We're Gen X. And once again,
0: nobody cares about us.
1: When will I become okay with that? I'll just be like, nobody cares.
0: They're going to skip right over us and go to the geriatric millennials.
1: Fine. Geriatric millennials. You guys take the stage.

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And I just need as many moments of worship throughout the day as I can.

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1: I'm sorry.
0: And real substance.
2: Okay, sorry, really, really serious.
1: Oh, really one. Serious. Okay.
0: With even more laughs. Refreshingly odd. Oddly refreshing. 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
1: Look at this. Breaking animal news. We break in when the animal news
0: breaks out. Yeah.
1: And so what happened was, this is in Chicago. Amazing. Because we go on about human athletes. That's Tom Brady this. Yeah. Oh, LeBron that. Oh, yeah. Blah, blah, blah. This cat did something that's better than winning all the Super Bowls.
0: Okay.
1: He's on the fifth story of a high rise that's on fire. Mm-hmm. He jumps five stories. He plummets, bounces, gets up, walks off. He walks off.
0: He bounced off the ground.
1: Bounced off the ground for five stories up, and he's fine. Just walks off.
0: I don't believe that.
1: Into the sunset. You need to believe it, because I have video I can show you, but it's really awesome. I'm just kind of like, we make such a big deal out of all what humans do.
0: Right.
1: And if Tom Brady did something like that,
0: sure. If Tom Brady jumped five stories,
1: that would be his greatest thing, wouldn't it?
0: That's your good point. Yep.
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1: When I look at my life, all I can say is that it's a God story, and it's a miracle that I'm still standing here today. When I was 15 years old, my older brother Jacob passed away in a car accident. He was my best friend and my big brother, and ever since then, me and my family have endured some of our darkest days. But over the last few years, God has done so many incredible things in my life, and now I get to travel the country sharing the gospel and getting to stand on stages and share my testimony of what He has done in my life. And I hope that when you hear this song, it's a reminder that your life is a God story.

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Hi, this is Champ. 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My mom and I would jam out in the car. Yeah, it's just always been a part of my everyday. Fantastic way to start the day every morning as I'm driving into work. And just thank you. Thanks for being there.

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1: Hi, it's Erica. 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

Martin Luther said it best, pray and let God worry. 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
1: Hey, just so you know, it's going to be really fun. It's going to be awesome. We're going to have listener uniforms for everybody very soon. Everybody who's listening right now will be required to wear it.
0: Even if you just started listening to the show? Yeah. Even if you don't like it?
1: We're going to distribute it to you, and you'll have to put it on immediately. Mm-hmm. And I think you're going to like it.
0: Okay.
1: The exoskeleton and stuff like that.
0: Mm-hmm.
1: We do have someone with some concerns. Left a message on our phone number here.
2: Hey, Brent, it's Danny. And I've been thinking about the listener uniforms. You know, for years and years and years, you've been talking about these uniforms. I understand wanting to make improvements and whatnot. But the original inspiration, if I recall, was to be more like a next generation from Star Trek uniform.
0: Yeah.
2: But more and more, as I've heard about these enhancements, it kind of seems like you're creating the Borg, and I'm concerned about that. Would you address that?
1: Yeah, thank you.
0: You want to explain what the Borg is?
1: Well, the Borg doesn't think for itself.
0: Okay.
1: But I think he's concerned about the addition that I made of the exoskeletons.
0: Oh, yeah.
1: That
0: you're controlling listeners.
1: I can override whatever you're doing, but that's for your own good.
0: Well, I'm sure the Borg would have said that too, right?
1: Well, they probably did, but the point is they assimilated, and that's all I'm asking you to do. That's fine.
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4: 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And, you know, I could kind of relate to her. I have severe dental anxiety, which is why I started volunteering in the clinic, because I wanted to give back to people who might be feeling the same way. We're supposed to be the hands and feet of Jesus, and sometimes we're the pinky toes. I'm not doing the teeth. I'm just taking the x-ray or walking somebody down the aisle, but I'm at least being able to show his love.
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0: Grant and Sherry, where you'll walk away encouraged.
1: One thing we got to get over, to the idea that God is way out there and he's removed from everything up in heaven. That's not what's going on. He's right there.
2: Yeah, I heard someone say he is as close as your breath.
1: Yes, he's right there waiting. He's waiting.
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1: Something I've been learning, and maybe this will be helpful to you, I don't know, but I have to question my resentment. If I'm feeling resentful, I need to question it. Like, feelings are legit, right? But and there might be legit feelings behind whatever that is. Mm-hmm. But resentment itself, I can't treat it as legitimate. I got to get rid of it. And if I question it too, I'm like, wait a second. Let me interrogate this. Let me, like, has this person not, like, you can start resenting people that are, like, in your home, people in your church, even among friendships, and then it ruins the relationships. So I just think it's a really good idea. Okay, what is actually going on here? Why am I doing this?

There's no other station that I can listen to that uplifts me so much and sets my heart on God when I need him most, because I get so distracted throughout the day, and then Spirit 105.3 is there to remind me what's really important.

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1: Even Brant and Sherry will admit, sometimes it's just silly.
2: What?
1: Hey, that might be just what you need.
0: Yeah.
1: Refreshingly odd. 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
1: Okay, here we go. My own hot take. I got a hot take.
2: Oh, now you have one.
1: Coming in hot. Here we go.
2: Here we go.
1: All right.
0: Yes.
1: My hot take. Gas station coffee is awesome.
2: Oh.
1: It's really, really good out there. We're not giving a gas station enough credit.
2: Really?
1: They've upped their game all over the place. Not just Buc-ee's. Not just Wawa. Everybody's
0: everybody,
1: out there.
0: Everyone has upped their game at the gas station.
1: Let's hear it for everybody. Like the whole continent.
0: Oh, the whole continent.
1: Yes.
0: My goodness.
1: I'm gesticulating
0: this
1: wildly.
0: This is
1: the whole
0: hot take.
1: Yeah. It's really good, isn't it?
3: Here in the Pacific Northwest, we brush our teeth multiple times a day. We take showers, hopefully every day. We eat several times a day, ideally good, nutritious food. We don't think about these healthy habits, we just do them. And if all these things are good for us and good for the people around us, why wouldn't we take the time for prayer? What if we did? What would it look like for the Puget Sound to come together in faith, praying together for the Lord's will to be done in Seattle as it is in heaven? Well, you're invited every day, 7 days a week at 5 a.m., 9 a.m., noon, or 5 p.m., whatever time works best for you, to not just listen, but to join in praying as we pray the Lord's Prayer together. 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

You know that good feeling you get when you hear your favorite song? It's not the artist, and honestly, it's not even Spirit 105.3. That's Jesus. 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
1: I'm Sarah. You know, God gives strength, so you don't have to do it on your own. God meets you in your weakness and gives you strength when you're running on empty.
2: Hey, what's up? My name is Brent. Producer Sherry is here. This hour is going to be great because we have lots of great music. It's encouraging. Plus, I got this quote from Fyodor Dostoevsky you're really going to like.
3: Interesting.
2: Yeah, it's very thoughtful. And then we're going to do our sing-along thing, our Monday tradition.
3: Yes.
2: I want to talk about prayer, too. And also, we have a hot take from a listener.
3: My goodness.
2: I know. 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
2: It's all packed in.

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If you're working tonight, let's go. Spirit 105.3 will be with you all night. But if not, how about letting God work the night shift for you? Don't spend another sleepless night trying to solve your problems. God is faithful. Rest in Him. Sometimes.

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1: We love doing this. Every Monday we do this.
0: Yeah.
1: Because it puts you in a better mood. Do a little big sing-along. Mm-hmm. Why not? Everybody loves this song. Even if you don't know the song, it's so simple. Mm-hmm. You can pick up on it. It's great. It's called I Saw the Light. It's an old Hank Williams Sr. song. Sung by David Crowder Band. It is so fun. Everybody sing along. There's a lot of people doing this all at once, everywhere. Let's go. Wondered so aimless, life was sin. I wouldn't have, I just agree. Let my dear Savior. Then Jesus came like a shadow with us. Jesus came like a stranger.

0: love it. Little Monday tradition on the show.
1: Did you hear that? Gonna set the world on fire. This just in. 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You won't want to miss it. Let's set Seattle on fire. I'm gonna set my world on fire. For the Lord. So watch me burn. 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
1: Okay, we're going to regroup. 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
3: 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Good God.

Actually, it's been just about a year right now. I've started my relationship with God, and I just feel so much more of His presence when I'm listening to Spirit and music that is better for us to listen to and get with the heart.

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1: Somebody had a great idea for a prayer. If you're struggling for things to pray about, thank God for all the prayers you've had before that you forgot to thank Him for.
0: That's probably a lot.
1: Yeah, it's probably a lot. And there's probably stuff that you prayed and then forgot. Mm-hmm. That would be me. Or you thought, okay, that was answered, but it was, I can see why. It was kind of a natural occurrence that happened. But like, just thank Him. There's stuff that we have prayed for, probably if you've been walking with Him for very long and then you forgot to say thank you so much.

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It is well with my soul.

I'm Laura from Lacey, and I love listening to Spirit 105.3. It just is a space for my soul to be connected to the Maker when I need it, and which is all the time. But in this crazy busy world, mom of three, working full time, it just gives me a little bit of space to stay anchored and rooted.

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1: Love to hear your hot takes. And you probably have a hot take.
0: Mm-hmm. And think explain about it. What it is again, please. Yeah,
1: like a really strong opinion about something that doesn't matter that much.
0: Mm-hmm. Most people don't care about it, yeah. But you have an extreme take on it.
1: You like to climb up on the top rope
0: and lower jump the boom
1: on this issue. The atomic elbow drop. Of opinion.
0: On this issue, yes.
1: Yeah, we want that. We want that passion. The phone number for your hot take. It's, again, not something that matters a lot.
0: That's right.
1: We don't want your big political.
0: Not, it's not a pet peeve.
1: No.
0: Yeah.
1: 855-90-BRANT is the number. B-R-A-N-T.
2: Hey, Brant and Sherry. It's Mike. I've got a hot take. I am no longer interested in any more new artists. And I contend... Nobody is. Come on, we like to say, oh, the new artists. We want to encourage the new artists. We're very interested. No, we're not. We all like the stuff we grew up with. We all like the old stuff. No more new artists. We have enough artists. Thank you very much. But God bless them.
0: Oh, but God bless them. That's right. We have enough artists. We have enough music. That's
1: encouraging for the kids to hear.
0: Save it.
1: Just as you were about to pop, we don't care.
3: 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Sometimes it's kind of subtle. Sometimes it's just a big old huge blowout. I'm talking about the relationship between your kids. The sibling thing. 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I'm Julie Lyles Carr, host of the All Mom Does podcast. 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
1: Hey, this is Cece Winans. Psalm 63 talks about God's love being better than life. And that is so true. When I think of the goodness of Jesus and all that he has done, I can't help but praise God. He's worthy of all of our praise, all of our strength. The Bible instructs us to love him with all of our heart, soul, and mind. Why? Because he deserves nothing less. He is worthy of it all.

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I want my kids to be worshiping the Lord. And subconsciously, when we're listening to Spirit 105.3, it's constant worship and praise to Jesus. And it's just something that really can settle in the heart. And it changes your day. It changes the outlook. And it changes the way that we can look at people. It's something that I want my kids to experience every day.

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1: I'm Josh. God calls us not to just be peacekeepers, but to be peacemakers. 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Spirit
2: 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Hey there, my name is Brant. 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It's really important what Jesus says right before he says that. It's really good. We'll talk about it coming up.

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1: Hi, it's Erica. 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You back away from it and the coals grow cold. 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
2: The truth really will set you free. People are very familiar with that saying. The truth will set you free. Okay, but what was Jesus talking about there? Because he's talking, and he's talking to people who were following him. He said, if you hold to my teaching, I'm quoting directly this NIV version from John. If you hold to my teaching, you really are my disciples. Then you will know the truth. And the truth will set you free.
1: Like that's good. That is in the context. That's good.
2: Right.
1: Yeah.
2: The freedom that comes from knowing him, knowing his way of living and putting it into action, abiding in him, staying connected. That's exactly what he's talking about. If you hold to my teaching, that's not legalism. That's opportunity. Like obeying him, following his way, that's going to set you free. It's so true in a million different ways.
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1: Can I just go off for a second?
2: Yes, please.
1: please do.
2: By all means.
1: Please go off.
2: Yes. It's
0: refreshingly odd.
1: Unbelievable.
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1: Sometimes we like to sit on the old back porch, mm-hmm. talk about the way things used to be. I was just remembering something. Do you remember this? It's like popped into my head. Mm-hmm. Do you remember carpet on top of the toilet seat lid? Do you remember that?
0: Yes.
1: Is that a thing? That was a thing.
0: It was. It was a little rug, and it kind of gripped the top of yeah. the... Yeah, I do.
1: Okay.
0: Like a happened. Fitted sheet.
1: Like that... I just popped in my head, like, why is that real?
0: Yeah, it was that, and it matched the one that was on the back of the lid. There was one that was also on the back of the lid. Yeah. Why?
1: Huh. I wonder if anybody's still doing that. I mean, maybe they are. I don't know how that got going. Whose idea was that? Like, hey,
0: we need a rug on the back of it.
1: I don't know. All right, well, let's get it here. Because I honestly was like, did I imagine that?
0: No, you did not.
1: Like this misty memory.
0: We definitely had them.
1: Okay, all right.

0: It's Brant and Sherry, where positivity is enforced and fun isn't faked.
1: Is AI the conclusion of Satan's promise to Eve?
2: Wow.
3: Can we lighten it up a little bit? I like having fun.
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1: So glad you're listening. Hope you enjoy singing along with the music. Really do. Mm. That's good. You know what's even better? Singing with a bunch of people. Yeah. It's wonderful. And it's the most normal human thing. Like, a lot of times now, people are like going to church or something, like singing with people. Mm. This is strange. It's kind of strange to sing with people. No, what's strange is not singing with people. Mm. Every, like, you talk to anthropologists, they'll be like, every culture, communal singing is a thing. It's what you do. That's what every traditional culture has done. You can still go, even in Europe, there's still vestiges of it. You can go in a pub in Ireland or something where people bring their instruments and stuff. But that's the way all cultures everywhere, singing together is a beautiful thing. Next level, shoulder to shoulder singing with people who believe what you do about the Lord. Mm. And have been through stuff. They've been through stuff, man. People in that room, and they're singing about the goodness of God too, and you can hear their voice, they can hear yours. That's next level.
2: 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What if we did? What would it look like for the Puget Sound to come together in faith, praying together for the Lord's will to be done in Seattle as it is in heaven? 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
0: Refreshingly odd, oddly refreshing.
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1: Hi, I'm Erica. Fear and faith ask you to believe in something you can't see. 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
2: 105.3. Hey there, my name is Brant. Producer Sherry is here. There's a story that Jesus told. It's called the prodigal son story by a lot of people. It's so good. And there's stuff I'm just even now noticing that I hadn't before. We'll talk about it coming up. Well,

0: The proof is everywhere you look at creation, and we've got a lot of it in the Pacific Northwest. The proof is also in every song you hear on Spirit 105.3, celebrating the one who created it all.
1: I've never seen a morning the sun forgot to rise, in every single detail, you're faithful every time.

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1: Man, Jesus' stories are so brilliant. The one about the two sons, sometimes called the prodigal son.
0: Yes.
1: So brilliant, so economically packed together, so much meaning in so few words. But think about it, too. We concentrate a lot on the younger brother who blows everything and comes back. And dad goes looking for him, you know, runs to him. But the dad went looking for the other one, too. At the party, he leaves his own party.
0: Yeah.
1: To find the guy who never left, really, like geographically. So he was close by, but his heart wasn't.
0: I've heard scholars say we call it the prodigal son story, but it may be a story about the older son.
1: Yeah, I think so, too. There's a lot of it going on there about Israel and all sorts of stuff. But I think about being near church stuff, being near the truth, being around. But how your heart can still be miles away. And how God still wants you to come in the party, still.
2: Did you hear that? Gonna set the world on fire. 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

listen since I was a little kid. My dad would always put the radio station on for us, and it would just make us feel really happy. If we were ever fighting in the car, we'd put the music on, and then instantly it was super peaceful. I'm Emma from Monroe, and I love Spirit 105.3.

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1: Hey, this is Chris with Stars Go Dim. And I don't know if you've ever been in a point in your life when you can look back and just say, oh my gosh, without God, I don't know where I would be. Looking at God and understanding how much He's done for you and knowing that the only thing that you can do is give Him the highest praise, which is holy, holy, holy.

0: Spirit 105.3.
1: Oh, here we go. Okay. Okay. Sherry, you go.
0: Sure. And now, a masterclass on joke telling with your host, your instructor, Brant Hansen.
2: A man in an interrogation room says, "I'm not saying a word without my lawyer present." The police officer says, "You are the lawyer." And he says, "Yeah, so where's my present?"
0: You broke yourself up before you could even get to that punchline. I wish you all could have seen it. He could barely choke it out.
2: It's so funny.
0: Just imagine that, your instructor just breaking himself up.
2: Hang on a second. My last master class was awful.
0: Yeah, it was awful.
2: It was the fish on the phone
0: thing.
2: No, I remember. That was just, there's no excuse for that.
0: I'm not saying
2: a word without my lawyer present.
0: No, I'll concede
2: but
0: to the
2: But you
0: fact.
2: Are the lawyer.
0: It's better.
2: Okay, thanks. And then he's like, "You are the lawyer." But that's funny. He's like, "Right, where's my
0: got
2: present?
0: It.
2: I'm not talking until I get my present."
0: Oh, goodness. All right. This has been your masterclass with your instructor. He can't speak right now because he's broken himself up.
2: Funny.
0: With Brant Hansen.
2: Where's my lawyer?

Hi, this is Chan. Well, I actually grew up listening to Spirit 105.3. My mom and I would jam out in the car. Yeah, it's just always been a part of my everyday. Fantastic way to start the day every morning as I'm driving into work. And just thank you. Thanks for being there. Spirit.

0: Brant and Sherry, where you'll walk away encouraged.
1: One thing we got to get over, the idea that God is way out there and he's removed from everything up in heaven. That's not what's going on. He's right there.
2: Yeah, I heard someone say he is as close as your breath.
1: Yes, he's right there waiting. He's waiting.
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1: So have you ever posted something or texted something and somebody objected to it and the way they responded was with a laugh emoji?
0: That is, when someone does that, it's hard for me to be unoffendable.
1: Yeah. Right?
0: Yeah. Because why? You don't actually put forth any argument or anything. It's sort of like...
1: It happens online all the time.
0: Dismissing and sneering.
1: Yeah, there's a flippancy, and there's a big thing in our culture, and I would argue that a lot of the late night shows are based on this. There's a flippant kind of laughter that C.S. Lewis talked about, where it's, you just presume the joke is already made.
0: Yeah.
1: But there is no joke. Mm-hmm. And that you're actually not making an argument for anything.
0: Right.
1: And that's very common. And I bring this up because they're like, not all laughter is the same. He pointed that out. There's an innocent and a joyful laughter that's just absolutely wonderful.
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4: Hey, this is Phil Wickham. Doesn't this world just feel like it's getting crazier? And I'm so thankful for Jesus that I wake up in the morning with peace in my heart, with hope and life because of Jesus. It says in the scripture that if you confess with your mouth that Jesus is Lord and believe in your heart that God raised him from the dead, you will be saved. So right now you can cry out to Jesus and know that you are saved and know that heaven is your home and know that you're forgiven. I cannot wait to see him face to face. I'm homesick for heaven.

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2: Hi, I'm Paul Fredericks. 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
1: Hey, just so you know, it's going to be really fun. It's going to be awesome. We're going to have listener uniforms for everybody very soon. Everybody mm-hmm. who's listening right now will be required to wear it.
0: Even if you just started listening to the show?
1: Yeah.
0: Even if you don't like it?
1: Yeah,
0: like
1: we're going to distribute it to you, and you'll have to put it on immediately. Mm-hmm. And I think you're going to like it.
0: Okay.
1: The exoskeleton and stuff like that. Mm-hmm. We do have someone with some concerns. Left a message on our phone number here.
2: Hey, Brent, it's Danny. And I've been thinking about the listener uniforms. You know, for years and years and years, you've been talking about these uniforms. And I understand wanting to make improvements and whatnot. But the original inspiration, if I recall, was to be more like a next generation from Star Trek uniform.
0: Yeah.
2: But more and more, as I've heard about these enhancements, it kind of seems like you're creating the Borg, and I'm concerned about that. Would you address that?
1: Yeah, thank you.
0: Do you want to explain what the Borg is?
1: Well, the Borg doesn't think for itself.
0: Okay.
1: And I think he's concerned about the addition that I made of the exoskeletons.
0: Oh, yeah.
1: That
0: I can controlling listeners.
1: I can override whatever you're doing, but that's for your own good.
0: Well, I'm sure the Borg would have said that too, right?
1: Well, they probably did, but the point is they assimilated, and that's all I'm asking you to do. That's fine.
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1: She was talking about being confident going into her interviews, feeling like she's going to actually be able to provide for her family. And, you know, I could kind of relate to her. I have severe dental anxiety, which is why I started volunteering in the clinic, because I wanted to give back to people who might be feeling the same way. We're supposed to be the hands and feet of Jesus. And sometimes we're the pinky toes. I'm not doing the teeth. I'm just taking the x-ray or walking somebody down the aisle. But I'm at least being able to show his love.
2: Thank you, Shelley, for being the pinky toe and loving our neighbors in Seattle.
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1: Hey, this is Cece Winans. Psalm 63 talks about God's love being better than life. And that is so true. When I think of the goodness of Jesus and all that he has done, I can't help but praise God. He's worthy of all of our praise, all of our strength. The Bible instructs us to love him with all of our heart, soul, and mind. Why? Because he deserves nothing less. He is worthy of it all.

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1: Something I've been learning, and maybe this will be helpful to you, I don't know, but that's I have to question my resentment. If I'm feeling resentful, I need to question it. Like, feelings are legit, right? But and there might be legit feelings behind whatever that is. Mm-hmm. But resentment itself, I can't treat it as legitimate. I got to get rid of it. And if I question it too, I'm like, wait a second. Let me interrogate this. Let me, like, has this person not? Like, you can start resenting people that are, like, in your home, people in your church, even among friendships, and then it ruins the relationships. So I just think it's a really good idea. Okay, what is actually going on here? Why am I doing this?
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I'm Laura from Lacey, and I love listening to Spirit 105.3. It just is a space for my soul to be connected to the Maker when I need it, and which is all the time. But in this crazy busy world, mom of three working full time, it just gives me a little bit of space to stay anchored and rooted.

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1: Okay, here we go. My own hot take. I got a hot take.
0: Oh, now you have one.
1: Coming in hot. Sure. Here we go.
0: Here we go.
1: All right.
0: Yes.
1: My hot take.
0: Mm-hmm.
1: Gas station coffee is awesome.
0: Oh.
1: It's really, really good out there. We're not giving gas stations enough credit.
0: Really?
1: They've upped their game all over the place. Not just Buc-ee's, not just Wawa. Everybody's out there.
0: Everyone has upped their game at the gas station.
1: Let's hear it for everybody. Like the whole continent.
0: The whole continent.
1: Yes.
0: My goodness.
1: I'm gesticulating wildly.
0: This is
1: the whole
0: hot take.
1: Yeah. It's really good, isn't it?
2: 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We take showers, hopefully every day. We eat several times a day, ideally good, nutritious food. We don't think about these healthy habits, we just do them. And if all these things are good for us and good for the people around us, why wouldn't we take the time for prayer? What if we did? What would it look like for the Puget Sound to come together in faith, praying together for the Lord's will to be done in Seattle as it is in heaven? Well, you're invited every day, 7 days a week at 5 a.m., 9 a.m., noon, or 5 p.m., whatever time works best for you, to not just listen, but to join in praying as we pray the Lord's Prayer together. 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
1: When I look at my life, all I can say is that it's a God story, and it's a miracle that I'm still standing here today. When I was 15 years old, my older brother Jacob passed away in a car accident. He was my best friend and my big brother, and ever since then, me and my family have endured some of our darkest days. But over the last few years, God has done so many incredible things in my life, and now I get to travel the country sharing the gospel and getting to stand on stages and share my testimony of what He has done in my life. And I hope that when you hear this song, it's a reminder that your life is a God story.

0: Brant and Sherry are oddly refreshing, and they agree.
1: Yes. No!
2: Yeah!
1: No!
3: Woo!
0: Yep, just the right kind of weird.
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1: Father, let your kingdom come. Father in heaven, thank you for this
2: Dear
1: day.
2: God, I praise you because you are always...
3: Hi, Jesus.
0: The Bible reminds us, the Lord is near to all who call on him. That's why God gave us the gift of prayer, because he wants to talk with us.
1: It's like a hotline to God.
2: Yeah, you can just dial him up.
3: Isn't that cool? Give us this
0: day. Jesus taught us to pray, to be united as one. So let's come together as one body to pray the prayer that Jesus gave us.
4: This is Pastor Robert Morgan, and would you pray with me? Our Father who art in heaven, hallowed be thy name. Thy kingdom come, thy will be done on earth as it is in heaven. Give us this day our daily bread, and forgive us of our debts as we forgive those who are indebted to us. And lead us not into temptation, but deliver us from evil. For thine is the kingdom and the power and the glory forever. Amen.
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a lyric can just jump out. Lord, you shine in the shadows. You win every battle. Boy, that's an encouraging way to start the day. Spirit 105.3 coming up. Jesus actually taught about mental health after John Reddick sings.

0: can knock all day long. Let faith answer the door. You're going to find nobody's there. Spirit 1053. I'm Erica with Ben Bennett. He's an Instagram therapist who absolutely loves Jesus. And I love what you say there on the Insta, Ben, that Jesus taught about mental health. What's one of your favorite things that he taught?
1: To redirect our thoughts.
0: Yes.
1: You know, a lot of times we read Matthew 6, where he says, do not be anxious about tomorrow, to look at the birds of the air and the lilies of the field. And we don't really take the time to really understand what he's doing. But what he's doing is teaching our minds where to go when anxiety hits. He's using what psychologists call mindfulness. He's getting you to slow down and think about what you're thinking about it and to be present rather than be consumed by tomorrow. And he's getting you in your body and you're looking around at the birds and the lilies and you're observing rather than being consumed by your thoughts. Such a beautiful practice.
0: It really is, Ben. Thank you for sharing that. Here's Forrest Frank and his backup birds so we can keep thinking about this.
2: Okay. I'm about to

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When I'm in the car, it just gives me a little bit of space to stay rooted and connected. 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

0: breakthrough is on the way. I believe that. 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Being part of a community is cool. I love going to the Edmonds Farmers Market on Saturday mornings. It just feels so good to run into friends and neighbors, but I'm really there to see my daughter Hannah, who plays guitar and sings, usually over by the guy who's selling those nice Adirondack chairs that I always admire and never buy. And I noticed the other day, people are tipping her with more than money. The guy who sells apples brought over apples. And then Bubba from Bubba Salsa brought her strawberry pineapple salsa. And I started thinking, I don't know, I could be paid in salsa, couldn't you?
1: Hi, this is Donnie from Everett. Donna's here to get you around the traffic jams and to get you to work on time.
2: Good morning. In Newcastle on South 405 before 44th Street, we've got a semi stuck in the carpool lane, so watch out for that. And then out of Renton on North 167, it's busy right at 405. Traffic is from World Concern. 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
0: Thank you, Donnie and Donna. 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
3: Going to be a really nice Tuesday across the Sound. We'll be in the mid-60s again today. A bit of morning cloud cover should give way to some afternoon sunshine. Looking like it's going to be nice all week long. If your first alarm let you down this morning, in Yelm, it's 47 degrees for you right now at 543.
0: Thank you, Producer Max. Something to inspire you now from Pastor Max Lucado. If God can resurrect the dead, he can resurrect hope. Defy depression. Clarify confusion. Silence shame. Destroy doubt. Banish bitterness. Take God at his word, for God has not given us a spirit of fear, but of power and of love and a sound mind.
4: 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We take showers, hopefully every day. We eat several times a day, ideally good, nutritious food. We don't think about these healthy habits, we just do them. And if all these things are good for us and good for the people around us, why wouldn't we take the time for prayer? What if we did? What would it look like for the Puget Sound to come together in faith, praying together for the Lord's will to be done in Seattle as it is in heaven? Well, you're invited every day, 7 days a week at 5 a.m., 9 a.m., noon, or 5 p.m., whatever time works best for you, to not just listen, but to join in praying as we pray the Lord's Prayer together. 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
1: I love listening to the music and bringing encouragement. I love that my kids are singing the songs, and even my 2.5-year-old, Forrest Frank, he just loves listening to it. He'll sing the words.
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0: exhaling with you as we begin another new day together. I'm Erica on Spirit 105.3, and Heidi from Port Orchard is on the phone. What's going on?
1: Thank you so much for your words just now.
0: Oh, what happened? What did you hear?
1: Well, I deliver overnight for Amazon, and I just ran up and downstairs all for the last couple hours. I'm sweaty, I'm gross, I'm tired, I'm headed home. I was just on the line with my rental company. Our rent is going through the roof. My husband and I are both looking for jobs. As soon as I hung up, I heard Worship Through It on the radio, and then you said, your breakthrough's coming through, I know it. And I was in prayer for that at that very moment. So thank you so much.
0: Heidi, I am so glad. Do you know, God, I feel like, dropped that in my heart at that moment. I wasn't planning to say that. So that was for you.
1: I'm trying not to cry. Thank you. Thank you so much.

0: on Unspoken on Spirit 105.3. If you're feeling a little tired this morning, like Heidi from Port Orchard, who just called in, that's for you. God's got you today.
1: Hi, I'm Abby from Bellevue, and this is Spirit 105.3 traffic.
2: Heading out of Auburn on North 167, it's starting to get busier right around 15th Street Northwest and then again at 405. Out of Federal Way on North 5, we've got a slow spot around 272nd. Kind of the same story in North Seattle on South 5. Busy right around 85th Lake City Way area. Traffic is from World Concern. 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
0: Thank you, Donna. 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
3: Should be a really nice dry Tuesday across the Sound, comfortably in the mid-60s for you. Maybe a little bit cloudy, but we'll see if the sun makes a breakthrough in the afternoon. If your cat is being a little mouthy this morning in Oak Harbor, it's 53
0: what
3: degrees
0: cat?
3: For you right now. It's 601.
0: Thank you so much, producer Mac. Mac. Sorry.
3: Close.
0: Yesterday I called you Mark.
3: I know.
0: Off
3: what's
0: the air. It was really
3: what's
0: weird. What's
3: today?
0: Going on? A spring move says, I believe good things can still begin. With over 20 Puget Sound communities, D.R. 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Something to consider now from the Psalms. Give thanks to the Lord and proclaim his greatness. Let the whole world know what he has done. Sing to him. Yes, sing his praises. Tell everybody. Hey, let's do that now.

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1: Hi, I'm Steve. Since we can't change the past or guarantee the future, let's go

0: every day we have the Phantom from the Phantom of the Opera on the morning show, but it is a very special day. I'm Erica with Isaiah Bailey, who is playing the Phantom at the Paramount in our city. Wow, Isaiah, what a privilege to have you on the show and in Seattle.
1: I am so excited to be there with you guys. I'm so excited to talk to you as well.
0: Can we talk about how you get into character? Because, Isaiah, I follow you on Instagram. You have this ginormous, beautiful smile. I'm like, this is a man who has joy. How do you slip into being the Phantom?
1: That is such a great question, and thank you so much. I have to remind myself every day that I am playing a character, and I have to leave it on the stage because I don't want to say negative, but for lack of a better word, negative things that the character may be walking through or dealing with to flood my emotions or my mind. And so I'm a very silly person. And so, like, I'm able to, like, literally just as I am putting my first foot on the steps, because I know this is my job, it's just a switch.
0: So fascinating. More with Isaiah Bailey, the Phantom of the Opera, playing at the Paramount right now, coming up on the show.
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2: 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Right now I'm living with my two dogs and my baby girl, two years old. I'm a first responder.
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3: Well, thank you for what you do.
2: Oh, thank you very much. 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

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We've got VIP tickets for you and somebody you love.

Actually, it's been just about a year right now. I've started my relationship with God, and I just feel so much more of his presence when I'm listening to spirit and music that is better for us to listen to and get with the heart.

0: gratitude really helps you see God, whether you're worshiping like we just were, or you see the beautiful blue sky that pops out in the afternoon in the sunshine. It's just a way of connecting with our Creator and saying thanks. Spirit 105.3, my name is Erica. I heard a beautiful prayer the other day, and I want to share it with you because I see God in nature all the time. I feel Him and connect with Him through worship. But how about this? Lord Jesus, thank you so much for the wonderful friends and family you've given us. Thank you for the gift of knowing you in and through these relationships. Do you see God in the relationships you have with the people you love? Maybe it's in small group and somebody shares something. You go, wow, I never saw God like that before. Or maybe you're having coffee with a dear friend. You're like, yeah, I've never seen that side of God before. Maybe this week, look for Him in the conversations you're having with the people you love.
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2: In Tukwila on South 405 at I-5, hearing about a new crash that is backing things up to Oaksdale. Out of Auburn on North 167, it is slow from Highway 18 to 277th, again, as you're trying to get onto 405. In Federal Way on North 5, it is busy from 320th to 188th. And out of North Seattle on South 5, it's crowded from 130th to Ravenna. Traffic is from World Concern. 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Time? Oh, my voice is changing. I'm Donna for Spirit 105.3.
0: Thank you so much, Donna. Hey, Tide Poolers. Hey, today and tomorrow afternoon, we get to enjoy some of the lowest tides of the year. 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
3: Going to be a really nice day for you across the Sound. Perfect to walk on the beach. We'll be in the mid-60s, so maybe a light jacket if it's breezy out there. Going to see some cloud cover for sure in the morning. Hopefully we'll give way to some afternoon sunshine. If you're fully stopping at stop signs this morning in Breyer, it's 52 degrees for you right now at 629.
0: It's actually a technique I read in a book to slow down. That's so good. 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If you're a cop, I do know you're supposed to stop at a stop sign. I get that. Just putting that out there. Something to make you smile now from the Tiny Joy Project. You get a whole life. Not a day, not a moment, a whole entire life full of people and food and places and feelings and seasons and songs and dogs. Yeah, we are so blessed.
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Remember, God's wisdom is infinite. It surpasses human understanding.

0: God can turn that situation around at any moment in a heartbeat. Spiro 105.3, my name is Erica, and I love baseball. Colt Emerson put on his Tacoma Rainiers uniform on Sunday, but he got called into the office by the manager who said, "We're calling you up. You better get on I-5 because you're playing for the Mariners tonight." And he was like, "Now?" They're like, "Yeah, get on I-5. And then last night, in his second game as a Mariner, as a Major League Baseball player, this happened.
1: Again, the 2-2. Down the right field line, into the corner, and this is gone! Colt Emerson, you're not in your backyard anymore! Your first big league home run, your first Major League hit!
0: Wow! His first Major League hit was a home run. Colt Emerson, welcome to Seattle, and go Ems!
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1: Lately I've been reeling, watching the nightly news. Don't seem to find the rhythm, just want to sing the blues. 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

0: Burger King in country on Spirit 105.3. You can see him live in Seattle this September. Win your way there. Right around 7:30 this morning, I'm Erica, and I got one of those texts the other day that made me go, oh no, and then thank you, Lord. My mom decided that she didn't want to wait for Dad to come home to drive her to get a manicure, that she would cross a really busy street and walk to the nail salon. Ma, I get my lack of patience from my mom, and good stuff too. Anyway, so she crosses the street, makes it over fine, but then trips on a crack in the sidewalk and blows out her knee. And she's on the sidewalk crying out for help. And these two gentlemen, good Samaritans, stop in their pickup truck, help mom up and bring her into the tire shop, which was the closest place, and put her in a little chair so she could wait for my dad and give him a call. And I just want to say thank you, God, because it could have been much worse. And thank you, God, for sending the angels in that pickup truck.
1: Hi, I'm Lola from Shoreline. Our golden retriever, Shaka, loves to ride to school with us. Donna, Shaka wants to know, how's the traffic?
2: What a sophisticated dog.
0: Right.
2: Well, in Tukwila on South 405 at I-5, a crash is blocking part of the off-ramp to I-5 and also Highway 518, and that is affecting you to Talbot Road. Now, out of Auburn on North 167, it is busy from Highway 18 to 277th. Again, as you're lining up to get onto 405, and once you get there on North 405, it stays busy to Lake Washington Boulevard. In Federal Way on North 5, it is slow from Highway 18 to 188th and into Seattle from Albro Place. And if you're heading into Seattle from the north end, well, on South 5, it is crowded from 130th to 520. 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
0: Thank you, Donna. And Donna and Max, you guys got the masks I left on your desk because the Phantom's going to be on the show in a few minutes.
2: Oh, is that what that was all about?
0: Thanks, guys. Thanks for partying with me. Come marvel at the music of the night. Let's keep that going. See a spectacular production of The Phantom of the Opera at the Paramount Theater playing this evening at 7:30 in Seattle. And Isaiah Bailey, The Phantom, will be with us in just minutes here.
3: I'll do a dramatic weather if you want to keep the music.
0: Okay. I can do
3: going
0: that.
3: To be a nice Tuesday across the Sound. Mid-60s temperature. The clouds will cover the sky, but maybe sunshine in the afternoon. Okay, you can do the regular music now.
0: What really made it was the mask.
3: Okay. If you're drinking your breakfast smoothie this morning in Lake Stevens, it's 51 degrees for you right now at 7:02.
0: 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Something to make you smile now from Megan on X. It's too late. I sat down on the couch after work. Go without me to the Mex.

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0: safe.
1: Infusing your morning with peace. It's Leanna Crawford, who's from Camino on Spirit 105.3. Hi, I'm Erica with the Phantom of the Opera. Mr. Isaiah Bailey is playing the Phantom at the Paramount this week. I got to see the show on Friday night. It was incredible. But Isaiah, funny question. Got to ask you about your mask. What is it like acting with that thing on your face?
2: You know what? There are times where I don't fully get the mask on my head correctly because I'm moving too quick before getting on stage or something, or sometimes it like starts to ride up my eye, and so I'm like blinking and I feel my eyelids like on this mask. I'm like, what is this? What's happening? But other than that, I don't really think about it. I know it's there because my face feels a bit uneven, especially when I'm singing, because I do emote a lot with my face. And so like one side of the face feels a little bare and the other feels a little cushioned. I think my body it's used to that now, but it does feel awkward a little sometimes because it's like, what's on my, oh, I have a whole mask on. That's what's on my face.
1: I love it so much. More with Isaiah Bailey, who's playing the Phantom in the Phantom of the Opera at the Paramount in Seattle right now, like tonight.
3: Did you hear that? 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

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I want my kids to be worshiping the Lord. And subconsciously, when we're listening to Spirit 105.3, it's constant worship and praise to Jesus. And it's just something that really can settle in the heart. And it changes your day. It changes the outlook. And it changes the way that we can look at people. It's something that I want my kids to experience every day.

coming up on Spirit 105.3. Brittany ordered a salad at Panera and got a testimony, too. I'll tell you that story right after Brittany's husband, Brandon, and Josiah Queen sing for you. I'll take a venti cup of joy this morning. Thank you, Lord.

0: Josiah Queen and Brandon Lake teaming up to make it sunnier than it is outside right now for you. On Spirit 105.3, I'm Erica, and Brandon Lake's wife, Britt, rolled up to the Panera drive-thru and ordered a salad, and she texted Brandon this in the drive-thru. The guy that made your salad at Panera said his 7-year-old daughter accepted Christ at your show last week. It was her first concert. Gosh, make me cry. And Brandon texted his wife back, wow, wow, wow, wow, wow, like a string of wows, which is just so beautiful. And I'm thinking about that little girl who now has a best friend forever. And I'm thinking about Brandon. Had to be the best salad of his life, right?
1: I'm Duke from Everett. My mom drives me to school. Thanks, Mom. Donna, can you help her with some traffic?
2: Of course. In Renton on North 405 at Park Drive, we've got a crash blocking the right lane. That's backing things up to Highway 167. And it's also stretching on to North 167 to 212. Out of Federal Way on North 5, it is busy from 320th to 188th, also into Seattle from the Boeing Access Road. And if you're heading out of Shoreline on South 5, the slowdown starts right around 65th, goes to Mercer. 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
0: Thank you, Donna. 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
3: Going to be a pleasant Tuesday across the Sound. We'll be in the mid-60s. Clouds are hanging on this morning, hoping they'll give way for some afternoon sunshine. Set to be a really nice week, not seeing rain in the forecast any day. If you're making deals with your snooze button this morning in Mercer Island, it's 53 degrees for you right now. It's 729.
0: 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Something to inspire you now from Pastor Max Lucado. If God can resurrect the dead, he can resurrect hope, defy depression, clarify confusion, silence shame, destroy doubt, banish bitterness. Take God at his word. For God has not given us a spirit of fear, but of power and of love and of a sound mind. Here's For King and Country.

and country, lighten up your life on Spirit 105.3. You want to go see them live in Seattle this September? We've got two amazing VIP tickets just for you to win right now. Here's how you win your way to the show. Share that person in your life who always makes you feel like a VIP. They roll out the red carpet for you and make you feel so special. Text the name of that person and what they do to 89419. 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
2: Trey Carter. He is my son-in-law, and he shows up every day to make sure every little need is met. He buffed my car and fixed my mirror, and he patched my roof, and every week he goes out and trims my roses to make sure they're absolutely perfect for me. He mows my lawns. He just shows up for all the stuff that we don't necessarily get to during the day.
1: I love it. Just for sharing about your son-in-law, Trey, who makes you feel like a VIP, Carrie, you and somebody you love are going to see For King and Country live in Seattle at the WAMU Theater this September.
2: That is amazing. He's going to love that.
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2: Absolutely.
1: Okay, it's official. You're a rock star. And more good news, Carrie, because you're not only going to the show, but you've got great VIP seats. And you're going to get to hang out at the pre-show Q&A with Joel and Luke, the band of two brothers, a.k.a. For King and Country.
2: No way.
1: Yeah.
2: That is so exciting. I love them.
1: I love them, too. Congrats, Carrie. Your chance to win your way to the show coming up tomorrow morning at 7:30.
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Sometimes it's hard to know what to do when all of a sudden tragedy comes into your life. Spirit 105.3, my name is Erica. Bob and his wife Sharon went to church on Mother's Day and then went home. It probably felt like a very ordinary Sunday. But later that afternoon, there was a tragic accident and Sharon went home to be with the Lord suddenly, unexpectedly. And where was Bob the next Sunday? At our church, his beautiful daughter by his side, just receiving hugs and prayers and condolences and just showing up. And I was looking at Bob and thinking to myself, Lord, if something like that ever happened to me, if tragedy struck my life, would you please help me show up at church the next Sunday? Pastor Barry said, Bob, you're exactly where you need to be today. And he's right. Sometimes the most beautiful way to worship God is just showing up and saying, Lord, I'm here. Love.

0: 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Thank you for being there for us every single day of our lives. We are so grateful. 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
2: In Seattle on South 5, just past 520, we've got a crash blocking the right lane. That's affecting you to 165th. Then in Kirkland on South 405, just past 116, the crash is blocking the two middle lanes. That's backing things up almost to I-5. It's also affecting you if you're heading west on Highway 522 all the way to Highway 9. Out of Auburn on North 167, it is busy from 15th Street Southwest to 277th, again from 212th to 405. And then once you get on to North 405, it's going to stay busy to Lake Washington Boulevard. 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
0: Thanks, Donna. 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
3: A little bit cloudy overhead this morning, but overall going to be a pretty nice day. We'll be in the mid-60s. Not expecting to see any rain across the Sound for you today. Hoping the sun is going to come out in the afternoon. We know it's going to warm up later on in the week. Should be in the 70s by Thursday and Friday. If your dog is being a bit mouthy this morning in Tenino, it's 51 degrees for you right now at 8:03.
0: 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Something to celebrate now from the Psalms. Give thanks to the Lord and proclaim his greatness. Let the whole world know what he has done. Sing to him. Yes, sing his praises. Tell everyone. Well, you've come to the right place. Let's do it.

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1: Hey, I'm Brant. So glad you are here. So glad I'm here, too. So glad we get to do this in the midst of a crazy culture. We get to point to a kingdom that'll never, ever fail.

0: 93.3. I'm Erica with the Phantom of the Opera, the Phantom Isaiah Bailey, who's playing the character who is so misunderstood at the Paramount in Seattle tonight. And for, I think, a whole other week, it's such an incredible show. And Isaiah, it is so wonderful having you here. Wonder if you could give us a Costco sample of one of the songs you're going to sing tonight.
1: Sure.

0: there's a little line from Music of the Night, which is, I think, a lot of people's favorite song that the Phantom sings.
1: Isaiah.
0: It's one of my favorites to sing.
1: I was lip syncing with you. Aren't you glad that I was just lip syncing? You don't want to hear me sing.
0: I love it so much.
1: Absolutely beautiful, my friend.
2: Did you hear that? Gonna set the world on fire. This just in. 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Let's set Seattle on fire. I'm gonna set my world on fire. For the Lord. So watch me burn. 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

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I'm Erica. We're the home of the Spirit Secret Sound. And when you make it through, you're going to feel like Colt Emerson, who hit a home run in his second major league game. He's a Mariner now. 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

0: 1053. I'm Erica. We are hanging out with the Phantom of the Opera, who is the star of the show at the Paramount in Seattle, even tonight. He's awesome. He's a believer, started singing in church when he was 3 years old. Isaiah Bailey. I'm curious, Isaiah, where does your joy come from? I can hear it in your laugh and in that smile that I see every day on Instagram.
1: Oh, my goodness. The joy of the Lord is my strength. It's something that's on the inside of me that I've found that it can't be taken away. It can be hidden. And a lot of times there are circumstances that will try to hide the joy that's been given to us as a special gift. I think our job to dig away from the distractions and the things that would try to keep us from knowing that that joy is already on the inside of us. And it's a gift not only for us, but those that are around us. And that is also what gives me even more joy, is when I'm able to share it with somebody and I see it spark their joy and it sparks right back to me. And so that's my source, I would say.

0: We are about to play the Spirit Sacred Sound on Spirit 105.3. I'm Erica. And first, we're still hanging out with the Phantom of the Opera that's playing now at the Paramount in Seattle. Anita texted earlier. By the way, our text line is 89419. And she goes, Erica, I'd have to put tape over my mouth to not sing I Don't Know How You're Doing. I'm like, girl, I get you. But Isaiah Bailey, who plays the Phantom, is with us. Do you sing these songs all the time when you're not at the Paramount?
1: I don't ever sing this music outside of the theater. And I think it's because I do it every day. My life is kind of revolving around this show.
0: Sure.
1: Which I'm very grateful for. So it's so weird.
0: Oh, I think it's great. So interesting, isn't it? Okay, it's time.
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3: Hi, I'm Duke from Everett. My mom drives me to school. Thanks, Mom. Donna, can you help her with some traffic?
4: What a thoughtful son. Well, in Linwood on South 405, things are pretty much at a crawl from Damson Road to 116th, where they cleared an earlier crash. Hopefully, that'll be getting better soon. But right now, if you're traveling from Linwood to Bellevue, you're looking at about an hour and 20 minutes.
0: Ooh,
4: grab some coffee to endure that. In Shoreline on South 5, it's very heavy from 145th into downtown Seattle. At a Federal Way on North 5, slow from 272nd to 188th, also into Seattle from Mid-Boeing Field. And out of Auburn on North 405, it's busy from 15th Street Southwest to 277th, again from 212th to 405. And if you're continuing on to North 405, you're going to have a lot of new friends going with you to all the way to 44th. 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
5: Good day to be out on the beach. Might need some long sleeves, but you should stay dry. Well, as long as you, like, stay out of the waves. Going to be in the mid-60s today. Definitely have some clouds sticking around. Hopefully they'll break up in the afternoon. It doesn't look like any rain is going to be coming with them. If you're fully stopping at stop signs this morning in Newcastle, 53 degrees for you right now at 8:32.
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1: Who's your furry BFF behind you there?
2: Oh, he is my best friend, my prince.
1: 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Very sweet. Well, I'm excited for you, Jennifer. It's time to play the Spirit Secret Sound. Here we go. That's for you. This is for Prince. What is that?
2: Is it cutting a melon?
1: Let's ask the kids. 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Here we go. Is it cutting a melon?
3: I'm sorry to say that guess was wrong. We can't all be Cal Raleigh. Go M's!
1: Oh, that's right. Or Bummer. Cole Emerson, who just hit a home run in his second game as a Major League Baseball player.
2: Isn't that exciting?
1: Jennifer, it is so exciting. And you get to try and play the Spirit Secret Sound again at 12:30 on your lunch break with Sarah.
2: Perfect. I got more on my list.
1: Good for you. 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
13: I wanted to hear Jamie McDonald, Desperate. It like re-energizes me, you know, because I'm in recovery now, and it kind of reminds me when I was desperate to have Jesus Christ in my life.

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Coming up in moments, the Phantom of the Opera playing in Seattle right now. Isaiah Bailey is going to pray the Lord's Prayer with us.

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1: Hey, Phil Wickham here. A few years back, I found myself in a tough situation, asking God what it looked like for me to follow His way through it, and He responded by giving me a poem. If you curse me, I will bless you. 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I choose the Jesus way. And as I read that poem back, I realized how amazing this Jesus is that we follow. But I also realized how far from Him I was, and I want to follow your way. And it has changed my heart and my life, and I pray that we do the same for others. Here's the Jesus way.

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1: Father, let your kingdom come. Father in heaven, thank you for this
2: 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God, I praise you because you are always...
3: Hi, Jesus.
0: The Bible reminds us, the Lord is near to all who call on him. That's why God gave us the gift of prayer, because he wants to talk with us.
1: It's like a hotline to God.
2: Yeah, you can just dial him up.
3: Isn't that cool? Give us this
0: day. Jesus taught us to pray, to be united as one. So let's come together as one body to pray the prayer that Jesus gave us.
4: Hello there. My name is Isaiah Bailey, and I have the privilege of playing the Phantom on the Phantom of the Opera National Tour. And I would love if you would pray with me. Our Father, who art in heaven, hallowed be thy name. Thy kingdom come, thy will be done on earth as it is in heaven. Give us this day our daily bread, and forgive us our debts as we forgive those who trespass against us. Lead us not into temptation, and deliver us from evil. For thine is the kingdom and the power and the glory forever and ever. Amen.
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0: Yes, you are. Let me be the voice that reminds you in the morning. Spirit 105.3. My name is Erica. David White was officially retired. There was probably a big cake and a lot of hugs and pats on the back. He really loved being a high school principal, and everybody loved him back. But it was time to pass on the baton. No more alarm clocks, no big meetings, but also no people. David started to feel lonely. It's just him and the cat at home. So he went back to school, to the school where he was principal, and met with the new principal who replaced him and said, "Hey, do you mind if I fill out this application to be your handyman?" And the new principal kind of looked at him askance and then said, "Do it." And he did. And now David White, former high school principal, is going around cleaning gutters and power washing bathrooms and interacting with all the kids who he missed so much. He's back with people, and that's what he needed. Boy, do we need each other, don't we?
1: Did you hear that? Gonna set the world on fire. This just in. For King and Country, the most beautiful colors tour is coming to Seattle Sunday, September 27th at the WAMU Theater. 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You won't want to miss it. Let's set Seattle on fire. I'm gonna set my world on fire. For the Lord. So watch me burn. 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

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The Bible says He made you in His image. Spirit 105.3. I'm Erica. 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

Feels so good to be prayed over, doesn't it? God hears. Spirit 105.3. Hi, my name is Erica. Boy, it's so easy to turn your thoughts over to fear. But really, that's like handing your car keys off to a stranger who doesn't like you. 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
1: 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Oh, Lord,

easy, but it is the path that leads to peace of mind and heart. Spirit 105.3, hi, I'm Erica. Is there something you need to talk with God about? Something that's keeping you up at night and maybe your mind occupied throughout the day? That thing needs to come out of the darkness and into the light. The enemy's playground is the dark. But when you bring it into the light, he loses power over you. It could be something you've done wrong, or it might be bitterness that you've been carrying and the feelings just keep getting heavier and heavier. This is a great time to pause and ask the Lord for forgiveness and help. He wants to help you. Pastor Paul puts it like this: when God exposes your sin, it's not an act of judgment, but of rescue. He is producing in you a desire to run to him. He's waiting for you with open arms.

0: 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We take showers, hopefully every day. We eat several times a day, ideally good, nutritious food. We don't think about these healthy habits, we just do them. And if all these things are good for us and good for the people around us, why wouldn't we take the time for prayer? What if we did? What would it look like for the Puget Sound to come together in faith, praying together for the Lord's will to be done in Seattle as it is in heaven? Well, you're invited every day, 7 days a week at 5 a.m., 9 a.m., noon, or 5 p.m., whatever time works best for you, to not just listen, but to join in praying as we pray the Lord's Prayer together. 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

I'm Laura from Lacey, and I love listening to Spirit 105.3. It just is a space for my soul to be connected to the Maker when I need it, and which is all the time. But in this crazy busy world, mom of three working full time, it just gives me a little bit of space to stay anchored and rooted.

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May the Lord of peace himself give you peace at all times in every way. The Lord be with you on this Tuesday and always.

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God, wake up to encouragement. Hi, it's Erica. 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

0: She's bringing it to you in September. I wonder if the weather will be like this, only instead of the leaves being bright and green and the allergies, everything's going to start to have that sun-kissed ombre look that early fall brings, but probably still a warm enough day to spend the whole day at the Washington State Fairgrounds in Puyallup. You don't have to cook dinner because there's a food option for everybody. And then, after all that fun, Lauren Daigle takes the stage along with Leanna Crawford. They're both there on the same day, September 21st. Grab your tickets. I mean, this thing's going to sell out. Spirit1053.com.
1: Did you hear that? 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This just in. 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You won't want to miss it. Let's set Seattle on fire. I'm gonna set my world on fire. For the Lord. So watch me burn. Spirit 105.3. Knock, knock.
0: Who's there?
1: Intrusive thought.
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I know we don't really have palm trees around here, but this song makes me feel like we should. 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

listened since I was a little kid. My dad would always put the radio station on for us, and it would just make us feel really happy. 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

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It's not the artist, and honestly, it's not even Spirit 105.3. 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

0: That is Brandon Lake on Spirit 105.3. My name is Sarah. Lily is a hospice nurse and called in recently to play the Spirit Secret Sound. I got to ask her about how rewarding it is to be in that sacred space with a family.
1: It is definitely the best job ever.
0: Tell me how sacred these moments are that you have with families that you get to know.
1: Well, I feel like it's being on holy ground whenever you're at someone's bed when they're getting close. Mm-hmm. And just getting to support families in prayer when they allow for it. Mm-hmm. And other times it's, words of encouragement and helping them support them through the process and what to expect, because we don't learn that in high school. We don't learn that in life. And so you really need somebody to guide you through it. And it's something I wish I had when my dad was passing.
0: Oh, Lily, you spoke so much truth. How has this vocation strengthened your faith?
1: Whenever there are opportunities to share the gospel and you get to see somebody right before on the brink of heaven get to make a decision for Christ, it's a reminder what I get to look forward to get to see my dad again and my brother in heaven. And just every time you remember that life is short and to enjoy every precious moment with my baby, like just with my family, like every moment is, you never know when it's going to be your last. Mm. And so just, it's all for the glory of God. It's for God's kingdom. Carry the call.
0: I love having coffee with you in the morning. Cups up.
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13: Hi, this is Megan. 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It just means so much. 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
2: Hi, I'm Max. 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
1: For so many of us, church has different connotations when we think about the church. To me, there is the church, the physical building, but this song is more about the family that makes up the church, about the people, the hands and feet of Jesus, your community, your family, a place where you can get real, a place where you feel loved, and to worship a God that is good. A little church is a song about that spot. I could use a little church right now.

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0: 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My name is Sarah. With weather like this, oh, if you've got seniors, the senioritis is kicking in strong right now. Even if your kids are just like one of those regular grades that doesn't have a graduation ceremony, I think everyone's counting down the days. And one of the ways you keep your kids occupied in the summer is summer camp. Where do they go?
1: Oh my gosh, up in Enumclaw on like a farm. So it'll be fun. Just in a couple weeks. Oh my gosh, hopefully go to the beach or something.
0: Yeah.
1: We'll see if we can get a spot.
0: Yeah, I know, right? Oh man, because we all wait for a Pacific Northwest summer. Well, if you're looking for places to send your kids this summer, we've got a list for you, and it's growing. Spirit1053.com.
2: I'm going to be playing the secret sound, too.
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2: 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Right now, I'm living with my two dogs and my baby girl, two years old. I'm a first responder.
0: Is that what brought you to Fulton?
2: 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I was working down in Vegas before that and wanted a change of scenery.
0: Well, welcome to the Pacific Northwest. 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
0: 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You can still play.
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0: Well, thank you for what you do.
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It always resets the perspective.

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Well, I actually grew up listening to Spirit 105.3. My mom and I would jam out in the car. Yeah, it's just always been a part of my everyday. Fantastic way to start the day every morning as I'm driving into work. And just thank you. Thanks for being there. Spirit.

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0: That is Phil Wickham on Spirit 105.3. My name is Sarah. You probably get excited when one of your favorite Spirit 105.3 artists has brand new music. What about a full album? What if they make their way to the Pacific Northwest to give you a live preview of that album and you've got VIP tickets for King & Country? Loves to come to the Pacific Northwest, and so they made sure they chose it as one of their very special selected cities. Not everybody gets this, but you get this. And it was just announced they're going to be here Sunday, September 27th, WAMU Theater in Seattle. 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You're going to have one of those lanyards. 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
1: Father, let your kingdom come. 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
0: The Bible reminds us, the Lord is near to all who call on him. 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
3: Isn't that cool? 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
0: day. Jesus taught us to pray, to be united as one. 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
4: Hello, friends. This is Pastor Jim Jacobson of Calvary Arlington. I'd like to take a moment and invite you to pray along with me the Lord's Prayer. Our Father, who art in heaven, hallowed be thy name. Thy kingdom come, thy will be done, on earth as it is in heaven. Give us this day our daily bread, and forgive us our trespasses as we forgive those who trespass against us. And lead us not into temptation, but deliver us from evil. For thine is the kingdom, power, and the glory forever and ever. Amen. On earth as in heaven, right here in my
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1: Hi, it's Erica. By faith, Noah built a ship in the middle of dry land. 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The result? His family was saved, and Noah became intimate with God. Hi, it's Erica. Hey, no matter what anyone says or does, you are worthy of love. 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
1: That is Matthew West on Spirit 105.3, headed into a Memorial Day weekend. 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
2: Yes, I'm remembering my dad this weekend. He was a veteran of World War II as a 17-year-old, and then Korea, and then Vietnam. He was retired major, U.S. Marine Corps. His name is Harry B. Randall III. He ended up going into the ministry and then had 25 years in the ministry. And I miss him greatly. He was a great dad. I had no brothers. He was the best man at my wedding, and just a tremendous man of God. I was very blessed to have him as a father.
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And remember, God's joy gives you strength.

0: 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Christina made it through. What are you up to?
1: I'm on my lunch break. I'm a librarian at Concordia Christian Academy.
0: Tell me, what do you love about that job?
1: Oh my gosh, just having the kids come through the library and find a book, and they're so excited about all the fun stories they find.
0: Well, I'm sure you have a big role to play in that because of who you are. I can tell in your voice. It is your turn to play some Spirit Secret Sound.
1: Oh yay, finally, I got through.
0: Yes. $7,455 from Elite Roofing. How would that change things for you?
1: Sounds like maybe a trip for the summer. Like, summer's almost here.
0: Where's your favorite place to go with your family?
1: Hawaii.
0: Yeah. What island?
1: Honolulu. Definitely go surfing.
0: Yes.
1: Hang out on the beach pretty much, and some hikes to waterfalls.
0: I can see you there now. Let's see if today's the day to make that happen.
1: Fingers
0: All you
1: crossed.
0: Have to do is correctly tell me what this is. What is that?
1: Okay, so this is going to be my guess. Shifting from park to drive in your car.
0: On a manual?
1: Yeah.
0: Okay. That's what I learned on. Shifting from park to drive.
2: Sadly, that's not the right answer. But a lunch of garlic fries could help. Mm. And maybe some hot dogs from heaven. Yum! Go M!
0: At least Aww. You got that guess out. I don't think we've heard that one, so I'm going to put it up on our wall of fame. That list is long. Have you been checking those previously guessed answers?
1: I check in every once in a while.
0: Okay. Next time you can point and be like, that was mine.
1: Yay!
0: Do me a favor, try again today, 3:30.
1: Sounds good.
3: Here in the Pacific Northwest, we brush our teeth multiple times a day. We take showers, hopefully every day. We eat several times a day, ideally good, nutritious food. We don't think about these healthy habits, we just do them. And if all these things are good for us and good for the people around us, why wouldn't we take the time for prayer? What if we did? What would it look like for the Puget Sound to come together in faith, praying together for the Lord's will to be done in Seattle as it is in heaven? Well, you're invited every day, 7 days a week at 5 a.m., 9 a.m., noon, or 5 p.m., whatever time works best for you, to not just listen, but to join in praying as we pray the Lord's Prayer together. And if you'd like to lead us in the Lord's Prayer, please text the word AMEN to 89419.
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And your favorite songs get even better, experienced live in concert. 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

0: That is Brandon Lake. Were you there whenever 17,000 people were singing along at the Tacoma Dome when Brandon was here? Maybe you saw the Spirit 105.3 tent outside the arena and some people that were there greeting and praying with you and spinning the prize wheel. And you've always wondered, like, okay, how do you get that job to represent Spirit 105.3? This is how. We have a fancy name. You're called the street team because you literally load up all the gear and you make your way to community events, festivals. We've got summer outdoor movies in the park, concerts, of course, worship nights at churches. We've got Summerfest coming up. A lot of this is just so much fun to be out in the sunshine, getting to meet other believers in the Pacific Northwest and share your love for this music. And it's a real job. Like, you get paid to be on the street team and to pray with others. So if that sounds like naturally your skill set, outgoing, love the Lord, love the music, love to meet others and make them feel comfortable if you're hospitable. This is the perfect position for you. And we're hiring because we've got lots going on this summer. Want to find out more? Text me the word job to 89419. Mornings with Erica. Ben Bennett is a therapist on Instagram who loves Jesus. We're talking about turning I Need a Mental Health Day into living a good mental health lifestyle.
1: 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This is a shift I made 5 years ago. And I was like, I want to make it the long run in ministry. I want to give out of an overflow of what God is doing in my life.
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13: Hey, this is Phil Wickham. Doesn't this world just feel like it's getting crazier? And I'm so thankful for Jesus that I wake up in the morning with peace in my heart, with hope and life because of Jesus. It says in the scripture that if you confess with your mouth that Jesus is Lord and believe in your heart that God raised him from the dead, you will be saved. So right now you can cry out to Jesus and know that you are saved and know that heaven is your home and know that you're forgiven. I cannot wait to see him face to face. I'm homesick for heaven.

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I started my relationship with God, and I just feel so much more of His presence when I'm listening to spirit and music that is better for us to listen to and good with the heart.

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0: Spirit 105.3, I am Taylor. It's graduation season. I feel like I have had to buy so many graduation gifts for Waverly's friends. And Lana is in here. You're my coworker and I love you so much. So Lana, if you could go back in time and give your high school self some advice, what would it be?
1: My first advice would be is to follow Jesus.
0: Yes.
1: Open your ears and open your heart. Listen to what he's guiding you. As much as you don't want to listen to your own parents, Jesus is the ultimate. Telling them to pause and listen and they don't have to do everything right away, I think would be my greatest tip.
0: So there is a viral video that is just blown up of this woman who's a teacher and she's giving girls advice after graduating high school. She says, don't stick around with that high school sweetheart unless you plan on getting married. She's like, listen, leave, go to college, go to trade school, go to cosmetology school, go to work, do something for yourself. And if he's meant to be, he will stick around, right? Mm-hmm. Well, I can use that in my life because I had a high school boyfriend of 4 years. I put all my eggs in that basket. And then, girl, he left me to go play for the Cincinnati Reds. Like, me or the Cincinnati Reds? What? Atlanta?
1: I mean, girl.
0: But, you know, it's not just for girls. It's for boys, too.
1: Yeah.
0: And college is not for everybody.
1: No, absolutely not. I didn't follow the traditional college path.
0: I didn't either.
1: But I have opened my heart through all the things that I've been through, and I am now listening to God, and I feel like I am successful with all the blessings of people in my life. There was a reason I didn't go that path.
0: College is not for everybody, but Jesus is for everybody, and he can guide you. I promise. Happy graduation season.
2: Did you hear that? 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Let's set Seattle on fire. I'm gonna set my world on fire. For the Lord. 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

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When you're listening to Erica tomorrow morning, make sure you listen. 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And you could possibly win these tickets, a pair of VIP tickets to For King and Country tomorrow morning with Erica on Spirit 105.3.

0: 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It just is a space for my soul to be connected to the Maker when I need it, and which is all the time. But in this crazy busy world, mom of three working full time, it just gives me a little bit of space to stay anchored and rooted.
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0: 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My name is Taylor. I was talking about team meetings and emails and how we all get overwhelmed at work. We're doing our normal job and then, you know what it's like. Okay, we got to have a meeting. And then you interrupt your concentration to go to a meeting. So Scott went at Spirit 105.3, the app, and he sent me an open mic. Yeah, you can send voice messages to us on the Spirit 105.3 app. I love it. And this made me laugh. I think this is a brilliant idea.
1: I just saw someone post about a vote to end meeting button, where if 50% of the participants in the meeting vote to end the meeting just ends. If the meeting ends, the organizer loses reputation points, and if you lose enough reputation points, you can't schedule any more meetings.
0: I mean, it's all in fun, but it is a fun idea.
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While we're living on this earth, there's going to be lots of stuff that we need prayer for. 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
1: My daughter Waverly is 18 and my son Drew is 21. And I'm trying to prepare them that marriage is not thinking it's this big stuff of fireworks, the movie moments, the grand gestures, but it is what God has taught us about marriage in the Bible. One day you realize love often looks a lot less glamorous when you're standing in the middle of the

0: attention. And maybe that's the point. Just to remind each other that marriage was never just about finding someone to make us happy. It's part of God's design is letting two imperfect people walk with him while he gently renovates both of our hearts. I don't know. Jesus has always been in the restoration business. I'm in my singleness season, so to speak. And so I'm really studying with my boyfriend about God's purpose for marriage and how two broken people can come together and glorify him. And I'm also trying to teach my teenage children so they'll be prepared. You know, gotta do what we can to keep our marriages strong in the name of Jesus.
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7: On some like spring type wedges, you know, kind of heels. 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Why did I wear this outfit today? Like, what in the world? Seattle, you have 64. Tacoma, you have 63. And Lake Stevens, you're checking in around 64. But like, why did I wear this? I should have waited until like Thursday. We have a high of 74. That would have been great. Mostly cloudy, spotty drizzle still today. Sun and warmer temperatures return for the start of the holiday weekend. And it may turn a little damp on Memorial Day, but we'll see. So tonight we're looking at a low of around 48. Tomorrow, 70. And then Thursday, 73. Hope your afternoon is going great. My name is Taylor. Thank you for hanging out with me. I love you. And if you want to be part of the show, 206-333-1053.

Don't be so hard on yourself today. You're a human being. Your faith isn't weak. You're not a robot. God knows that. Keep talking to him. Keep praying. It's Spirit 105.3. This is Phil Wickham, Amazing Grace.

Martin Luther said it best, pray and let God worry. 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

While you're hanging out with Erica in the morning, make sure you're listening. She's going to have a chance for you to win VIP tickets to For King and Country. She'll tell you all about it in the morning on Spirit 105.3.

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1: You are caller number 9, my friend.
2: Oh, my gosh. I can't believe it.
1: Congratulations. You sound like you have a little party going on.
2: I do. I have my daughter and my son with me today. My son's name is Keith. My daughter's name is Ellie. We are in Poulsbo.
1: Okay. Oh, my goodness. And are you guys doing anything fun tonight or for the big holiday weekend?
2: Well, actually, we are going to AHG and Trail Life, which is American Heritage Girls and Trail Life, which is two awesome troops, kind of like Girl Scouts,
1: okay,
2: but completely focused on Christ.
1: Oh, that's amazing. I love that, Shannon. Okay, the secret sound from Elite Roofing, the piggy bank right now, has $7,455 plus $500 to share with somebody. Tell me what you would do with the money.
2: Oh, my goodness. Well, we would probably use a lot of it to spend a lot of time at Wild Wave this summer. And then we give the $500 to my daughter, who is expecting my first grandbaby.
1: Shannon, that is so exciting.
2: Definitely.
1: Oh, my goodness. Congratulations. I love that.
2: Thank you.
1: Well, we're going to play the Spirit Secret Sound. I'm going to play it twice, and then you can tell me what you think it is. And I'm going to put your guess. I mean, you might win it, but if not, your guess is going to spirit1053.com so everybody can see the recent guesses, my friend.
2: Friday.
1: Okay, here we go. You ready?
2: Yes, ma'am.
1: All right.
2: I'm going with my husband's guess because this is a hard one. He said that he thinks that it is twisting bubble wrap.
1: Twisting bubble wrap.
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1: For my entire life, I always struggled with self-worth and believing that I was actually worthy of love. It felt like no matter where I turned, I never felt good enough. But one day, I decided that I no longer wanted those voices to rule my life. I remember the day I wrote the song I wanted to write about my identity in Christ, a reminder for you and for me of the truth, that you are a child of God and that you are so deeply loved by Him. And the truth is, no matter what you've been through or what you've done, Jesus loves you and He wants a relationship with you. I'm Megan Woods, and this is my song, The Truth.

this is Chance. I actually grew up listening to Spirit 105.3. My mom and I would jam out in the car. Yeah, it's just always been a part of my everyday. Fantastic way to start the day every morning as I'm driving into work. And just thank you. Thank you for being there.

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4: And a good afternoon. Let's start in the Shoreline Mount Lake Terrace area. Northbound 5 at the Kings-Snohomish County line. An accident block into two right lanes. The backup starts really around Northgate. Takes about 30 extra minutes to get through there. Also in Snohomish County, an accident on 128th eastbound east of 3rd Avenue. It's blocking now one of the eastbound lanes. It's back to 4th Avenue over I-5. That takes an extra 10 minutes to get through there. Westbound is backed up to the McCollum Park area. Getting into Seattle, northbound 5, slowing Michigan past I-90. That'll take you almost 20 extra minutes. South 405, about a 15-minute delay, leaving Bellevue, Southeast 8, the Coal Creek Parkway, and an extra 10 minutes on southbound Highway 3 in Bremerton from 310 Kitsap Way to Highway 304 Charleston Boulevard. Traffic is from Turning Point. Study one of the most fascinating books of the Bible, Revelation, with Dr. David Jeremiah. 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

0: Hi, it's Spirit 105.3. This is Taylor.
1: Hi, this is Gerald. How are you?
0: Hey, I'm really well. How are you?
1: I'm amazing.
0: Good.
1: I know it's not super warm outside, but it's a beautiful day. Yes, it is a little chilly.
0: Gerald, what is new in your life, in your world? Like, tell me some good news or something you're thankful for.
1: I just graduated from business school, actually, and just returned back to Seattle after seeing family.
0: Look at you and God go, Gerald. I'm proud of you. I've talked to you before, right?
1: No, I haven't called in before. It's my first time. Maybe I just have a familiar voice.
0: Yeah, you do. First time caller makes me happy. So how was graduation? How was everything?
1: Graduation was beautiful. I had my grandmother there. My family, my siblings, my children, nieces and nephews. It was just a beautiful day in Philadelphia to be able to spend with family after they supported me so much.
0: Nothing like the support of family, I'm telling you. And now you get to see what God's going to do next after this big graduation.
1: We moved here from Boston about 9 years ago.
0: Okay.
1: Before that, Philadelphia. And along the way, God has just shown us clearly where we needed to be next. We're excited for where he would take us next.
2: Did you hear that? Gonna set the world on fire. This just in. 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Let's set Seattle on fire. I'm gonna set my world on fire. For the Lord. So watch me. 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
5: So I said this earlier, I'll say it again. I wore like spring little wedge platform shoes. I probably picked the wrong day to dress kind of spring. My feet and my toes are blue. I'm cold. If you're in Seattle right now, maybe you know what I'm talking about. 64. We're going to have some warmer temperatures. I'm excited for that. Spotty shower still maybe this evening. Sun and warmer temperatures return to the start of the holiday weekend. But then we're going to maybe have Memorial Day with some showers. We'll see. I mean, weather changes all the time. You never know. Tomorrow 70 and Thursday 73. Probably a better day for me to wear spring-like shoes, I would say. Thanks for hanging out with me. My name is Taylor. I hope your afternoon's going well. Want to be part of the show? Super easy. 206-333-1053.

0: Spirit 105.3, Colossians chapter 2 says, "Let your lives overflow with thanksgiving for all he has done." That's good for this month and all year.
1: I've never seen a morning the sun forgot to rise. In every single detail, you're faithful every time.

0: It's Spirit 105.3. My name's Taylor. We're all going to go through seasons in life where we feel a lonely kind of sense and overwhelmed with that loneliness, like God has forgotten us or he doesn't hear us. There is some scripture in the Bible that talks about being lonely. And I love David in the Bible didn't pretend. He didn't clean up. He literally says, I am lonely. And that is Psalms 25:16. He says, turn to me and be gracious to me, for I am lonely and afflicted. And then you've got to hang on to scripture, also the truth in Hebrews 13:5. I will never leave you, nor will I forsake you. Gerald, what would you tell someone in our own city today who's feeling that way?
1: Oh, God is thinking about you all the time. There is never a moment when we're not on his mind, and that is just so comforting. I think sometimes it can feel like you're stuck, you're not moving, but that's not the case. God is always, you know, preparing the way for his children, and it's for us to, you know, talk to him and ask him, what would you have for us next? What should my next step be?
0: I think that is the key. That's some amazing advice. Get down on your knees. God, I'm lonely. Direct me. Bring people and circumstances and situations along my path. Yeah, we just got to remind one another right here in Seattle and surrounding areas, you're not alone.
1: So don't ever feel alone or sad or like no one is thinking about you.
2: Hi, this is Ari from Tacoma. It's time for traffic reports.
3: Have a good afternoon. Still have word of our accident northbound 5 at the King-Snohomish County line. It slows from Lake City Way in the express lanes with the main line slowdown starting approaching Northgate. It continues that way up to 145th, and it's off and on through Shoreline to the scene. Southbound 5 slows from 85th off and on down to Denny. That'll delay you about 15 minutes. An extra 15 into downtown Seattle from approaching Spokane Street to pass to I-90. Westbound 520 slowing from Foster Island to I-5. South 405, that slows approaching 520 all the way through downtown Bellevue to Coal Creek Parkway. Expect an extra 20 minutes there. And a little under an extra 15 on southbound 167 as you approach Ellingson and Algona down past 24th West Valley Highway exit area. Traffic is from Turning Point. Study one of the most fascinating books in the Bible, Revelation, with Dr. David Jeremiah. 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
1: Hi, it's Erica, and I believe spending a moment in Narnia is good for the soul. Come on, step into the wardrobe with me. Mr. Beaver said, Aslan is a lion. The lion, the great lion.
2: Oh,
1: 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Is he quite safe? I shall feel rather nervous about meeting a lion.
2: Safe?
1: Said Mr. Beaver. Who said anything about safe? 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

0: It's Spirit 105.3. All right, I have a disclaimer. Let me just say this first. Always chase a man who's chasing after God. Now, with that being said, we can have some fun.
1: So this just makes me laugh. I think I just want to talk about this because I think it's so silly. I'm Taylor, producer Aaron. So they actually have this list for women who are dating to determine when you walk in a man's home for the first time, if he's someone you want to keep around. Okay?
2: Wow.
1: His bedding, first off. He's got to have proper bedding set up. A bed frame, cleaning products, clean towels, a stocked fridge, books, artwork, living plants, personal touches, proper seating, and a dinner table apparently will tell us if the man is still living as a child or if he's actually mature enough to be a husband. That is so silly that there's this list, but then I started thinking about it. It kind of makes sense. And this was the first red flag for me when I met my ex-husband. I walked into his house and he had SpongeBob bedding.
2: No way.
1: I'm not kidding.
2: And how old was he?
1: He was 26.
2: Okay, that is... Wow.
1: It's almost like I look back and God says, I was waving those red flags really early.
2: And the red flag was a yellow sponge.
3: 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We take showers, hopefully every day. We eat several times a day, ideally good, nutritious food. We don't think about these healthy habits, we just do them. And if all these things are good for us and good for the people around us, why wouldn't we take the time for prayer? What if we did? What would it look like for the Puget Sound to come together in faith, praying together for the Lord's will to be done in Seattle as it is in heaven? Well, you're invited every day, 7 days a week at 5 a.m., 9 a.m., noon, or 5 p.m., whatever time works best for you, to not just listen, but to join in praying as we pray the Lord's Prayer together. 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

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It's not the artist, and honestly, it's not even Spirit 105.3. 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

0: Well, to be honest, I want to worship Jesus every day. I want my kids to be worshiping the Lord. And subconsciously, when we're listening to Spirit 105.3, it's constant worship and praise to Jesus. And it's just something that really can settle in the heart. And it changes your day. It changes the outlook. And it changes the way that we can look at people. It's something that I want my kids to experience every day and just to understand how good God is. 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
1: Hi, I'm Ruth from Woodway. My dad needs to know what's happening on the road right now. Can you help him out?
2: And good afternoon. In Puyallup, it crashes the ramp from 31st Avenue Southwest, A Route 161 to westbound 512, fully blocked. Two lanes of West 512 are also blocked. Traffic on the main line is getting by in the left lane, but it's slow. West 512 backed up onto 167 to the 410 interchange in Sumner. Take about 20 minutes to get through all of that. South 405, that heavy through downtown Bellevue, 520 to Coal Creek. We also have West 520 getting into Seattle, slow. Foster Island, in fact, before Foster Island, 2I-5. South 5 slows Lake City Way down to Denny, 15 extra minutes to get through there. North 5 from Alboro up to James. 99 Alaskan Way is slow in both directions between Mercer and Soto by the stadiums, especially in the northbound direction. 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
8: Hey, this is Carly Ann Taylor. 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And lead us not into temptation, but deliver us from evil. 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